0: Mm-hmm. You want to go to Summer Jam? You want those tickets? At Funk Flex right now. Let me see SD what type of car you're driving. I'll give you four front row. Four front row tickets to Summer Jam. At me at Funk Flex. Let me see that steering wheel.
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0: I'm going to take you to the rooftop. I'm going to take you to Latin Quarter. 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

Oh, you want me to give you Brucey B energy? 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

0: 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DJ Spazzo, sit down. 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B-Fats, I see you.
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2: 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Wow. Rest in peace to Heavy D. DJ Eddie F. What's going on?

0: I'm from the Bronx.
1: This Queen's energy is cool. But when it was out, a lot of smoke. So, see, I wasn't hot when these records was out. But I'm going to play it like Red Alert used to play it. I'm going to play it like Clark Kent used to play it. I'm going to play it like Chuck Chillout used to play it. That's all I could do.

4 o'clock, Nessa. Major Summer Jam announcement. I'm on my New York energy for a couple more hours. You want early tickets to Summer Jam at Funk Flex? Let me see that steering. What type of car you driving? And I'll give you those tickets right now. You

Mona Lisa, could I get a date on Friday? And if you're busy, I wouldn't mind taking Saturday. Mona Lisa, could I get a date on Friday? And if you're busy, I wouldn't mind taking Saturday. Mona Lisa, could I get a date on Friday? And if you're busy, I wouldn't mind taking Saturday. Mona Lisa, could I get a date on Friday? And if you're busy, I wouldn't mind taking Saturday. Round up the posse, Fuji, round the way.

0: I told you, if you want to go to Summer Jam early, I got those tickets at Funk Flex. Let me see that steering wheel. What type of car you driving? I'll give you a 4-pack of Summer Jam tickets, front row early.
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9: 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All right.
8: So New York, Jersey, Connecticut.
9: You hear something in the background? 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
8: Okay. 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

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Listen to me. I'm never tired. I'm never tired of what I love to do. And I'm going to really continue to

it. Maria, what up, Fabio? I got tickets for you to go to Summer Jam before the announcement tomorrow at 4 o'clock with Nessa. 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

Tomorrow, 4 p.m., that's a big Summer Jam announcement. 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Let me see, I stand on top of a car you're driving if you're riding. It's nice out.

out to Corey Robbins. I used to work at Profile Records when this was out. Oh, man. Run DMC, Pete Rock, CL Smooth. 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

piece to Jam Master J. Run DMC, Pete Rock, CO Smooth. New York energy right here, son. You want to go to Summer Jam? I got those tickets right now at Funk Flex. Let me see that steering wheel. What type of car you driving? 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
2: I've been going hard all night. Pause. New York, Jersey, Connecticut, listen to me. I've had a lot of fun. I want to keep on that New York feel. That's what I want to do. All right? I just want to stay on that feel for a minute. If you miss some of the show, I'm going to rerun it at 10 o'clock. Ooh, Grandmaster Vic, what up?

Rest in peace to DJ Mad Wayne. We in the Skakey right now, Allerton Avenue. Wow, late night session. Mike Jacobs, what's going on, my brother? Mr. Excitement.

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Win them before 4 o'clock tomorrow. Nessa, tomorrow, 4 o'clock.

0: Uh-oh. Ladies, I want to hear you singing. Don't worry, Lenny Green. I'm going to stop in a minute. Don't get tight. I'm singing right here. Sing it right here. Sing it right here.
1: And just like the morning, you were too shy.
0: Sing it louder. Ladies, I want to hear you especially. Maria, what up? Fazio. Right here.

0: Yeah. One more. Just one more. Oh, man. Let's go, Funk Flex. I'm still that guy in this town. Nessa, tomorrow, 4 o'clock. Major Summer Jam announcement.
1: She's a very kinky girl.
0: We love them kinky.
1: The kind you don't take home to mother.
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1: She will never let your spirits down.
0: She will not.
1: Once you get her off the street.
0: And take her to the back.
1: She likes the boys in the band.
0: She loves them.
1: She says that I'm her all-time favorite.
0: I know you are.

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I'm playing classic hip-hop for 6 hours. I'm going to get darker as it gets later. You know the verse, baby. Let's go. 4 o'clock, Nessa tomorrow. Summer Jam, and

Don't worry, the mix is going to be online after this. 6 hours. Funk Flex getting it crazy, baby. Tomorrow, the big Summer Jam announcement. 4 o'clock, Nessa. We worked hard on this lineup. Funk Flex, Katrina B, we're going to surprise.

0: Hold on. Wow! Wow! New York, Jersey, Connecticut. Funk Flex and Katrina B, we've been working on this Summer Jam lineup. Trust me, you're going to love it. You're going to like it. If you ain't on the bill, you ain't supposed to be on the bill. We bringing this back to the essence. Summer Jam lineup in the very big first Summer Jam lineup in this city was New York artists, mostly New York, Jersey, and Connecticut artists. We're going to return to the essence. Tomorrow, 4 o'clock, Nessa will announce all this. Funk Flex Lit Digital, shake the block. Right here, this is a tunnel classic. Classic, baby.
1: It's Itaya, Richard of Flatbush. Speak up. The word on the street is the Rampage return.

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Uh-oh!

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Yeah. Jay-Z, we appreciate you. Biggs, we appreciate you. This was a movement. Nah. Rockefeller, y'all. Don't y'all ever talk funny to me, though. Don't do that. Let me take this to the top, okay? Diddy. Listen, Diddy, if you're out in time for Summer Jam, you're going to touch that stage. You're going to do your time and get back out in the city. Shout out to my man Puff Daddy. Diddy to you. Sean, shut up. You a punk.

You don't know who might get disrespected tonight. Don't play with me. I'm telling you, do not play with me at all. Summer Jam announcement tomorrow, 4 o'clock with Nessa. A lot of New York, Jersey, and Connecticut artists. If you're an artist from out of town, you will no longer headline Summer Jam. You'll be on the bill, you'll go on early, but you ain't headlining ever.

I'm at the tunnel. If you ever been to the tunnel, you know what that is. This is my city, my station. My energy comes through here. I built that logo, okay? Nothing but New York music the whole night tonight, 6 hours.

Diddy, I don't know where they got you locked up at. You tell them to turn me on. Funk Flex Hot 97, the big station. Rest in peace to Big Cap. I love you, my brother. I miss you.

Maria, what up? Fazio at Funk Flex right now. If you want some early tickets to Summer Jam, I'll give them to you right now. Right now. Oh, man. At Funk Flex. If you want some tickets to Summer Jam, I'll give it to you right now. I'll give it to you early before tomorrow.

we cooking? Nothing but classic New York hip hop for the next 6 hours. I'm going to graduate. I'm going to take you everywhere. Breakbeats, every place. Anything that was New York is getting on tonight.

0: jam announcement tomorrow. Out of town artists will not headline. They're gonna be in the middle of the lineup.
1: You lack the minerals and vitamins, irons in the niacin. Fuck cool that I appear. Rappers sit back. I'm about to begin. Bow, foul, talk, you score.
0: Ooh. New York City. Pause. I'm gonna go in and out. I'm gonna get dark every now and then. This is dark. We dark with this right here. Let's go. Fade to Famous. Dee Dee, what's going on? OC, I see you. Classic hip hop all night. 6 hours.

vitamins. Oh, we in the street. 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Oh, my God. I'm going to be playing like this till 11 o'clock tonight. Tell somebody. It's hot outside. I got the city on fire. Who said people don't listen to the radio?

o'clock with Nessa. Major Summer Jam announcements. Summer Jam is no longer a concert. This is the event of the year. It's an experience. It's the experience. 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

Back in the days when I was on the radio, used to bring in the instrumental first and let it rock. Oh! As it was driving around town, no license, suspended insurance, stolen car, VIN number scratched off, heat in the back seat. You know what it was!

major Summer Jam announcement tomorrow, 4 o'clock with Nessa. There's a few out-of-town artists on the lineup. They in middle of the pack. It's fully New York, Jersey, and Connecticut. That's how it's going from now on. Summer Jam is under new management. Funk Flex, Katrina B.

0: You know what this was. You know exactly what this was. 6 hours, I'm playing nothing but classic New York hip-hop. We having like a pre-party to tomorrow's announcement at 4 o'clock. This is crazy. New York City, at me. At me at Funk Flex. If you want to get some early Summer Jam tickets, I'll give it to you right now. I got a 4-pack of front row of Summer Jam tickets right now. Wow. I always think of Cypher Sounds when I hear this song. Cypher, what up, baby? Oh! Oh, you in traffic? That's what you are? You in traffic? That's what's happening? 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No problem. Hello?
1: Philippines, he has a mansion

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0: The room up here is starting to smell like Hennessy. Be breathless. This young is brothers crazy.
1: Oh,
0: I got 5 hours and 30 minutes left of playing stuff like this. Tell somebody, first of all, there's somebody up here that knows what they're doing. Let's be specific. Ain't no DJ in this city understand this type of thing like me. I heard them, I broke them, and I'm still top dog in the city. I don't know if there's a name for that. It's called you, mother. That's what it's called. That's what it's called. Now, we're going to take it back to Acura Legends, four-door. The two-door coupe was for drug dealers only with the beige interior. We're going to take this back to when the 5 Series BMW meant something in this town, four-door. The 7 Series was for Jamaican drug dealers only from Brooklyn. They could afford that. We couldn't afford that. We're going to take this back to the Tahoe truck. Short or long. Shout out to my man Bobby Trends. You know what we was doing out here with them trucks? We was them boys. Now, if you're born and raised in New York City, I got 5 hours and 25 minutes left of playing nothing but New York joints, New York hip hop. Why? Because our theme tomorrow, when we announce this Summer Jam, 4 p.m. with Nessa, is heavy New York, Jersey, and Connecticut artists. There's some out-of-town people on the bill early. Early. Out-of-town artists, I don't care how big they are, will never, not while I'm here, not while Katrina B's here. Out-of-town artists will no longer headline Summer Jam. Like we came, like we live here, like artists and DJs live here to come see you perform in our city last. Man, that's over. Don't get offended. We cannot go to San Francisco and headline. We cannot go to Atlanta and headline. You can't go to LA and headline. You can't go to Chicago. So it's the same thing here, okay? Summer Jam is under new management. How about that? Now let's go, New York. Okay? You know what I'm here for.

0: Classic New York energy. Southside Queens, what's going on? Harlem, what's going on? You know what this is right here. You like that? I'm giving you the essence of New York City. This is what you listen to on a Saturday, riding around after your car was clean. You know what I'm saying? Shout to the Kid Capri. Shout to the world famous Brucey B. Shout to Ron G. Shout to DJ Clue. Shout to Doo-Wop. Rest in peace to DJ Starchild. Rest in peace to Lovebug Starsky. We in the essence. We in a zone, okay? Tomorrow, 4 o'clock, Hot 97's return to the essence of New York artists on Summer Jam. Why? Because Summer Jam is under new management by Funk Flex and Katrina B. It is what it is. Out-of-town artists will be in the middle of the pack. What's going on, Nessa? Nah, Nessa, come over here. Yep. Mm-hmm. Mm-hmm. Do you feel my energy?
1: I do. I want to know what happened.
0: What happened? No. I'm just excited for tomorrow.
1: Okay, can you tell us anything about the lineup that we're going to drop tomorrow, 4 o'clock, Summer Jam?
0: Katrina's going to get mad.
1: No, don't even put this on Katrina. She's looking at you. You're the one who made this happen. Funk Flex made this happen.
0: Now, we got to be honest. Me and Katrina B, we did Good Cop, Bad Cop. I just got to tell you. I'm sorry. I didn't mean that we gave up our secret.
1: Oh, the secret sauce. Okay, what can we expect? Come on. I don't know anything.
0: Right. So, Nessa, I'm going to
1: tell you. Tomorrow, 4 o'clock, Summer Jam.
0: Yes, tomorrow. I'm going to tell you what you can expect, New York. Me and Katrina sat down and really gave. We needed a theme, and we weren't sure where we were going to go.
1: Okay, what's the theme? Can you tell us the theme?
0: Yes.
1: Okay,
0: yes.
1: What's the theme for Summer Jam?
0: The theme is this, New York. Every New York artist with a buzz is on Summer Jam.
1: Wow. Every single one.
0: Yes.
1: Wow.
0: A lot of big artists from New York are on Summer Jam. There's some out-of-town artists. They go on early before 9:30.
1: I thought you said no outsider is going to be headlining.
0: Yes, they're not headlining.
1: Can you explain headlining? Because I think some people are confused in the
0: headline
1: comments.
0: Means that they're the biggest artist on the bill and they go on last.
1: Okay, that's not going to happen.
0: No.
1: So who is going to headline? Can you give us a hint?
0: He's from the town.
1: Oh, it's a guy and it's someone from the tri-state.
0: Yes, yes. Oh, listen, there's like the last hour and a half at Summer Jam is going to be all New York. There might be a few out of town people that come on their sets, but it's different. Summer Jam is under new management.
1: Funk Flex Management.
0: It's under new management. We are not doing nothing goofy no more. We ain't trying to cut deals. We ain't working nothing on the side. We ain't trying to make bread on the side. I'm going to tell you, Nessa, how much time I got left?
1: How hard did you work on putting Summer Jam together?
0: I'm going to tell you something.
1: How stressed were you? Or did it come together very easily?
0: Once we had a theme, shout to Cujo and shout to Chris for allowing me and Katrina to do what we want to do. We appreciate that.
1: Is this what you wanted?
0: Yes, yes. The lineup is exactly what I wanted.
1: Why was this what you wanted for Summer Jam?
0: And New York City, Jersey, Connecticut, I'm going to let one thing out the bag.
1: What?
0: The lineup's amazing, but in about 2 months, we're going to update the lineup.
1: Oh, my.
0: Yeah,
1: what?
0: The lineup is amazing, but on 2 months, no, I'm sorry, not 3 weeks. In 3 weeks, we're going to, I'm sorry, Katrina,
1: almost
0: jammed it up, right?
1: Wait, so you're
0: Katrina
1: saying...
0: Katrina gave you the hands.
1: Wait, so you mean more artists will be added to the lineup outside of what we're doing tomorrow?
0: New York City, let me tell you something. Tomorrow's lineup is incredible. But since we completed the lineup, there have been people that called that knew what we were doing.
1: Because they want to come to Summer Jam.
0: They
1: want to
0: be part of it.
1: They want to be at the biggest show.
0: And what I said was, you can't live right now because the people that rode with us for the last 2 months and agreed to Summer Jam are getting announced first. Listen, I'm telling you, bring your A game.
1: Oh, yeah, yeah,
0: because there are two people on that lineup that are going to bring their A game. You don't want to get hurt. I'm telling you.
1: Can you give us more hints on the additional people that are going to be on the lineup?
0: All of them got a hot one in the club. Oh. All of them. All of them got hot ones in the club.
1: How did you make this happen?
0: We just kind of went through the list and we didn't, you know.
1: You put the people first.
0: Yes.
1: You're giving them what they
0: yes.
1: want.
0: People have been saying it for years and we're going to do it. And you know something? We always wanted to do it. Mm. So it's under new management. Old management was definitely, everybody was, you know, let's look out for everybody from out of town.
1: That's not going to fly with you.
0: No, it's not going to fly. So, Nessa, this song I'm getting ready to play, I need you to understand.
1: No, I do understand. I follow you on the gram.
0: Yes.
1: I know the energy. I know you are in rare form. Oh, I saw you. I know what's going to happen for Summer Jam.
0: Listen.
1: I know.
0: Listen, I'm going to be phenomenal on that set. And every big artist that walks into the crowd to sit down, we yanking them on stage.
1: That's right.
0: You know why? For all the listeners, these artists owe y'all.
1: Yes.
0: These artists owe y'all to
1: That's
0: perform
1: right.
0: in your city.
1: That's right. That's right.
0: And these tickets ain't going to be too expensive.
1: That's right.
0: That's not what we're doing.
1: No. This is for the people. It's important
0: yes.
1: for that.
0: This event right here, crazy.
1: And you know why I love Summer Jam? Because it really birthed all these other festivals
0: yes.
1: that you see.
0: Yes.
1: This is the original.
0: Yes.
1: And this is where everybody needs to be at.
0: Oh, listen, New York City, you're going to enjoy. New York City, I don't get a dime for this. I don't get any more money. I don't get anything. I love it. I was at the first Summer Jam, and it's going to return. It's going to return.
1: Were you nervous at the first Summer Jam?
0: Very, very, very. It was. I don't even remember. Tad, I don't even remember. Was it Jersey, Long Island? It was supposed to be the Garden, believe it or not.
1: What?
0: It was supposed to. Rest in peace to Steve Smith. We love you. He built
1: rest
0: this radio station. Tracy Clority built this radio station. Judy Ellis built this radio station. You know, shout to Emma. Shout to Rick Cummings. I don't want to miss anybody, man.
1: The owner.
0: Jeff Simoleon. They built this radio station. We appreciate y'all. And this right here is a New York classic that I'm getting ready to play. Mm-hmm. Nessa, you hanging out?
1: I came just to enjoy you in rare form getting ready for Summer Jam. That's why we're all here right now.
0: We're getting ready for 4 o'clock tomorrow with Nessa, the announcement of Summer Jam. We are proud and excited for the announcement tomorrow.
1: Let's go!
0: Yes, sir! It's a New York classic, okay? Shout out to anybody that goes to the SNS Club. Anybody that used to go to the Rooftop. Anybody that used to go to the Roxy. You know what zone we in right now. Anybody that used to go to the Latin Quarter, Union Square. We in a zone. Shout out to Cool DJ Red Alert. Shout out to Chuck Chill Out. Molly Mar. Rest in peace, Mr. Magic. Oh. Go Southside. Shout out to Grandmaster Vic. I know this is you. I know.

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Quavo to QB, I'm Nick Lombardi. Pull up in a space coupe on a link with Marty. 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

0: This is an important notice to all U.S. taxpayers. The IRS is giving away billions of dollars in tax savings through a federal program called the Fresh Start Initiative to aid delinquent taxpayers. 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

0: 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And we always say, if you mess with the bull, you know what you're going to get? The horns.
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Let's get the party started. 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That's when I knew that your heart was scarring. Friends to lovers need a part to star in. Like, wait, babe, let me

0: Good morning, good morning. It's Tuesday, May 19th. This is Mornings with Mero. It's your boy Kaz here with the lovely and talented Mia Bell. Good morning, Mia Bell.
1: Good morning. How are you?
0: I'm doing great. It's hot as hell outside, but I'm doing all right. I'm doing all right. Behind the boards, we got the one and only Shiny Culture. What up, Shiny?
2: Yo, yo, what's good, my brother? You ready? You ready?
0: Man, I'm ready. It's game one tonight. You know what I'm saying? We announcing Summer Jam lineups today.
2: Come on, family.
0: It's a hot time in the city right now, so there's nowhere else you want to be.
2: Go, biggest concert in the world.
0: Yes, sir. You already know. And, of course, the Kid Mero will be here in just a little bit, but don't worry about it because at 7 and 8 today, you will have a chance to win these tickets that we got to give away. That is Fetty Wap at Stone Pony in Asbury Park, New Jersey. And, of course, my boy Chanel, Chance the Rapper, at Summer Stage in Central Park. We got those tickets with Hip Hop Jeopardy. We got those tickets during the Hot Topic. And do not forget, like I said earlier today, New York City, get your ears up right here, 4 p.m. with Nessa. We are announcing the Summer Jam lineup.
1: Ooh.
0: Get behind your Instagram. 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Turn it up to 97.1. The biggest concert of hip hop going down this summer. And the lineup is announced today at 4 o'clock. So without further ado, let's start the show like we always do with some morning headlines from the one and only Mia Bell. Don't forget the bell. Ding, ding.
1: Don't forget it. Now, listen, the Long Island Railroad strike is finally over.
0: A word?
2: Oh,
0: yes.
2: Yeah?
0: All right, good, good, good.
1: But now, trains resume at noon today, so I still had to drive in. Traffic is still very much so congested.
0: Okay.
1: Yesterday was a zoo, and I just knew that, you know, the union workers were going to get exactly what they wanted.
0: Okay.
1: Because there's no way that 250,000 Long Islanders would not be able to come to and from New York City.
0: Facts.
2: Right.
0: Game one of the Eastern Conference Finals tonight.
1: Oh, yes.
0: Long Island Railroad.
2: Right, right.
0: There's at least 40,000 Long Islanders that breathe a sigh of relief today.
2: And it's a lot of wealthy people that travel from Long Island into Manhattan to work. So, yeah, they got to fix that.
1: You know when they start revolting, that's when the world starts listening.
2: You know what I'm saying? Nassau County, Suffolk County.
1: Uh-huh.
2: Yeah, they coming.
1: Making all the money. So, yes, negotiators, they reached a deal. This has been North America's largest commuter rail system being at a standstill for a long time. I told you guys the last strike happened in 94 for only 2 days. So, you know, congratulations to the workers, the employees, for getting the money that they, you know, rightfully earned.
0: Smooth finesse for the LIRR. They got a nice 3-day weekend. You know what I'm saying? They got to take off Friday, take off Monday. And they got another long weekend this weekend. So, small for them.
1: All right. So, I guess all we have to do is strike. That's the real thing, okay?
0: Usually, you know, it gets things done.
1: Yes. In the next hour, I do want to tell you guys about the learning recession that's taking place right now. But, you know, weather, it's going to be about 96 degrees later. Are you guys ready for that?
0: I'm telling you, thighs is out today. My thighs.
1: Oh, my God.
0: Shows us above the knee. That's how hot it is outside.
1: Yes, it's 73 degrees now. It's going to be sunny all day. Alternate side parking is in effect. Collections are on schedule. Some schools are open. And Summer Jam announcements at 4.
0: Yeah, yes. 4 p.m. Like we said, don't forget, tune in. Nessa will be here. Flex will be here. The Kid Mero will be here. We'll all be here.
2: True.
0: Talking about the biggest concert in hip-hop, announcing the lineup for Summer Jam 2026. Don't go nowhere, guys. We got the sports report to talk about. The Mets went crazy, and last night, Wemby put on a damn show. We'll talk all about it right after the break. This is Mornings with Mero right here on High 97. Don't go nowhere.

0: I'm freaky, freaky like no one has ever made you feel, yeah, yeah. Yeah, Hot 97 Mornings with Merle, your buddy Kid Merle. Yo, I don't know. Yo, try to say, let me know what my Kaz impression was like. You know what I'm saying? And solid. The first talk break. You know, I think it was pretty good. You know what I'm saying? It's pretty solid.
1: Agreed.
0: But hey, it's your boy, the Human Durag, and I'm here. And it is time for the actual Kaz. You know what I'm saying?
2: Yeah.
0: To hit y'all with the sports report. It's a very special day in New York City. It's not just because it's 98 degrees. It's very hot today. Tell them why, Kaz.
2: It's hot everywhere, baby. You already know, son. Madison Square Garden is where it's at. Before we get to that, let's talk about these New York Mets, man. They made history yesterday. They went into extra innings with the Cincinnati Reds.
0: Oh.
2: Thinking it's going to be a little something. You know what I'm saying? They ended up going crazy in the 10th inning, all right? Well, the 13th inning. I'm sorry about that. The New York Mets became the first National League team to score at least 10 runs in extra innings since the 1919 Cincinnati Reds, all right? And the Mets came out with a win, beating the Nationals 16-7. They started off the season pretty crappy. I ain't gonna hold you.
0: Yeah.
2: But they've been playing well as of late. All right, so Mets fans, not all is lost. Still a whole lot of baseball to be played.
0: Where are y'all?
2: Now, to talk about what we all witnessed yesterday on the basketball court.
0: Yo.
2: On our TV screens.
0: Holy moly, guacamole.
2: This guy, Victor Wembanyama, bro.
0: Is different.
2: What?
0: Yo.
2: What?
0: Every time I watch this guy play basketball, I was like, yo, this is not real.
2: Bro.
0: Is this AI?
2: I was talking to Mia earlier today about the parallels with Knicks when they're doing well.
0: Yeah.
2: We get an LIRR strike, right?
0: Yeah. Come on.
2: We play against the Spurs.
0: Come on.
2: And they have a generational talent,
0: yep,
2: right? And Victor Wembanyama put on a show last night. 41 points,
0: Jesus,
2: 24 Christ rebounds.
0: 24 rebounds!
2: 3 blocks in a double overtime win against the Oklahoma City Thunder.
0: Yeah.
2: And to send it in the double overtime, he pulls a 30-foot three-pointer with 20 seconds left, reminiscent of Steph Curry damn near a decade ago, to knock off the defending champions.
0: Crazy.
2: And take a 1-0 lead in the Western Conference
0: crazy
2: finals. Hell of a game.
0: Yo.
2: Hell of a performance from Wemby.
0: Wow.
2: But man, like I said, the real main event takes place tonight.
0: That's
2: baby.
0: Right.
1: That's yeah. Right. That's
2: so
1: right.
2: The Eastern Conference Finals kick off. The New York Knicks host the Cleveland Cavaliers. Game one. You know what I'm saying? Team fully healthy. OG starting lineup tonight.
0: Let's go.
2: You know what I'm saying? It's going to be a great night of basketball.
0: Nigga,
2: but man,
0: you know what to do.
2: It's going
0: to
2: be. I ain't going to hold you.
0: Don't play with your food.
2: I watched that game last night when I was at Knicks. You better get it now.
0: Yeah.
2: You better get it now. Because that French boy, that 7'4" French
0: yo
2: boy, is going to have it a lot for a number of years, bro. Unbelievable.
0: Sheesh. Yo,
2: unbelievable.
0: Dog. I'm excited for tonight. That game yesterday, generational NBA basketball.
2: Bruh,
0: we are watching
2: might
0: right
2: have been
0: now
2: one of the best playoff games I've ever seen. You know what's crazy when Mia Bell comes in with some sports things?
0: Yo!
1: Yo! Yeah.
2: She came in, she was like, oh, the Spurs, right?
1: Yeah.
0: Yeah, the tall guy?
2: And like, yeah.
1: Overtime twice, right?
2: Overtime twice.
1: Yeah. I was there for that.
2: Come two on, days man. Yo, generational basketball, but it's not over yet. Like I said, it's the Sports Support with your boy Kaz. Big day today in New York. Game one of the conference finals. Summer Jam announcement at 4 p.m.
0: Whoa.
2: There's nowhere else you want to be in New York City than right here in the greatest city in the world. Merle.
0: Woo! Talk to him, Kaz. Yo, it is the greatest city in the world. It is 90-something degrees. Please keep your weapons at home, yo. Have a good time.
2: Yes.
0: It's a beautiful day.
2: Come on,
0: put a wet
2: man
0: rag on your head, bro.
2: I'm
0: that's hood air
2: that
0: conditioning. You
2: I'm
0: know what I'm saying? Yes.
2: Keep the weapons at home.
0: Yes.
2: It's hot. Don't act up.
0: Don't act up.
2: Come
0: let's
2: on
0: have a good, nice first day of fake summer, okay? It's not a really summer yet, but it is in my mind, all right? Hot 97 Mornings with Merle. Keep a lock right there because me and Belle, she's got sports things, but she also has Do Tell. You know what I'm saying? She got everything. But Do Tell is coming up next after the break, all right? So keep a lock right there. It's your boy. And it's the gang. It's Mornings with Merle. Let's go, New York. Try to stay waking up.
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15: 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You know who it is.
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15: Yes, sir. Yes, sir. Tri-State, you know what time it is, man. It's time for me and Bell Dutu. Talk to him. The one and only.
16: All right, though. So Tracee Ellis Ross is going to Broadway, y'all.
17: Okay.
16: She'll be making her debut on Every Brilliant Thing, and that is to follow Mariska Hargitay. That is Olivia from SVU.
17: Yeah, Benson. Yeah, I'm about to say Detective Benson. Put some respect on her name.
16: Exactly. Detective Benson, okay? She ends her run on July 5th, and that's when Tracee Ellis Ross will be stepping in.
15: Oh.
16: Which is going to be really cool. We'll get to see her July 7th through Sunday, August 9th.
15: Yo, for a split second, I had like a brain like short circuit. Well, I thought you said Tracee Ellis Ross was replacing
16: SVU.
15: I was like, yo, that's kind of tough.
17: How funny would that be, crazy. Though? Especially her mad animated trying to solve crimes.
16: Yeah. Right.
15: What's going on, guys?
16: I did it. Benson for that, okay? Benson and Stabler for life.
15: Forever.
16: For real. No, she'll be joining Broadway, which is something we can all go see.
17: Yeah,
16: you know?
17: I'm always a fan of Tracee Ellis Ross. And if she's doing anything, I'm interested in watching.
15: Yeah. She don't drop bricks. Mm-hmm. Shout out to her.
16: Moving on, Latto dropped her baby brick. She revealed that she's given birth in a new social media post. And remember, she said that she was going to retire. Probably not, but it's going to take about $1 million to get her out that bed with the baby. Because she loves her baby so much, she never wants to leave it.
15: Yeah. It'd be like that when they're brand new, yes. Mm-hmm. Yeah, wait until they start pooping.
18: Be like, get me out of here.
15: Yo, I need a break. Take me on tour.
16: I guess that's when we'll see her back on the big stage. But big congratulations to Big Mama.
15: Shout out to Big Mama.
17: Shout out to you.
15: Literally.
17: Shout out to 21, too. Congrats to you, champ.
15: Hey.
17: Smoke a cigar.
16: Yeah. You guys remember that feeling, having your first child?
17: Oh, my God.
15: Yo.
17: I remember it like it was yesterday.
15: Yeah.
17: Oh. I cried. Yep.
16: Really?
15: I definitely cried.
16: Boo-hooing?
15: Super. I was like, it was ugly as hell. And my mom got it on camera. She's like, I was like, why would you take a photo of me and my most vulnerable?
16: Good for you.
15: I was like, well, you know, I got that forever now.
16: Did y'all get in the bed and act as though you gave birth to the child?
17: Nah, I didn't do the skin to skin though.
15: That's crazy.
18: Yeah, the skin to skin.
15: Yeah. I was like, come here, little. I'm your daddy. I did like the Martin stand-up special. It's like, I'm your daddy. Like screaming in a warmer.
17: Just got right into the crib. Like, yo, don't come here, son, no wish.
16: So wholesome and sweet. I love it. That's it for me and Bell Dutel this hour. In the next, we'll talk about Cardi B. She was outside and didn't like it too much.
15: Okay.
17: I can relate.
15: Yeah, same, Cardi. We are all Bell Calise today. Mm-hmm. Keep it locked right here because me and Bell's back to stabilize things on Mornings Tomorrow with the headlines, all right? Keep it locked. It's High 97 Mornings Tomorrow. Tri-State. 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

0: Yes, sir. Yo, Tri-State, wake it up. It's your boy, Kim Merrill. This is Mornings with Merrill. Good morning. You are going to be sweating today because it's goddamn 90-something degrees outside. Woo, all right?
1: It's a scorcher.
0: It's a scorcher. All right? And the Knicks got a scorcher tonight. But let me, I digress. It's time to stabilize the situation. You know my ADHD be firing off. My synapses like pow, pow, pow, pow, pow. But here to calm the situation down and give you some information is the journalist of the year.

0: nominate her. It's Mia Bell, okay? Get ready.
1: Yes.
0: Pick up your headlines. You hear the music, you know what it is.
1: All right, time for headlines.
0: Shout out to Lotto's baby brick.
1: Yes, there is a learning recession taking place. So new research from Stanford University shows that today's K through 12 students are scoring lower on tests than students did a decade ago.
0: Hey.
1: Reading scores are down to about 60% of a school year. Math scores are down 40%. Yeah. Researchers are really calling this a learning recession.
0: Yikes.
1: And they are basically saying that major things have contributed, like, you know, the fact that schools are relying heavily on test scoring, the explosion of social media, and, you know, kids being on their screens way more than they need to be. They did say that math scores started bouncing back after the pandemic, but these stats have started since before, so they're not even blaming COVID for it all.
0: Yeah. Shout out to my mom, because she's the reason that math scores are bouncing back. She came back from DR and started whooping everybody's ass. You have to do it. Here's a worksheet for you to do. Hello? You don't know PEMDAS, order of operation?
1: Oh my gosh. Was your mom a math teacher?
0: She was a math teacher.
1: My uncle was a math teacher too.
0: Not playing.
1: They don't play. I never went to him for help because he was just too...
0: Too much.
1: Yeah, too much.
0: My mom was like, can I teach you? Shout out to Mr. Perez for teaching me, tutoring me, and helping me get a 68 on my Regents. You know what I'm saying?
1: Oh my gosh.
0: Just passed.
1: Wow. Now,
0: That's all we need.
2: We were celebrating, bro.
1: Another big issue with this is that there is chronic absenteeism.
0: Yes.
1: So kids are not going to school anymore. About 23% of students are still missing school regularly, much higher than before the pandemic. You know, these days they take mental health days. If you don't feel like it, you ain't going.
0: Uh-oh.
1: I had perfect attendance back in my day.
0: That
1: was the only thing I wanted.
0: That was an issue. That was a point of pride.
1: Yeah,
0: it's like the Iron Man, bro. Like, yo, I'm here every day, every game.
3: My Cal Ripken. Star,
0: yeah, I'm ripping off my warm up.
3: The number at the bottom of it. It's like
0: 2,000 days. Bro has attended 1,332 days straight of school.
1: Right.
0: Come on.
1: Sick and all of that, but don't send your kids to school sick no more.
0: Yeah, don't do that.
3: I get it. It's harder. It's like the NBA. You know what I'm saying? Like,
0: load management.
3: We know more research. You know what I'm saying? Sometimes you gotta sit a little bit. You gotta sit them out. You don't want to spread it to the rest of the
0: school. Load management of school is crazy for your fifth grader. Like, yo, he's having a tough time in early...
3: My son doesn't play back-to-backs.
1: All right. Moving on, a New Jersey man discovered that $5.9 million winning ticket that we talked about. Yes, it was it was crumpled in a pair of pants.
0: Yes.
1: And the forgotten ticket was found just 8 days before the millions would have been permanently forfeited.
0: There you go, see?
1: What a blessing.
0: And this is what I announced. New Jersey, it's your boy. This will be my last day on the radio. I've won $5.9 million via New Jersey Lottery. Yo.
1: You're not supposed to tell us.
0: Yeah, you're going to see me put it in a building like this. Like a pretzel.
1: How will anyone know if you guys won $1 million or more than $1 million?
3: I already know what I'm going to spend it on.
1: What?
3: I'm going to buy a fully functional Iron Man suit.
1: Okay.
3: Yeah. Like, has to work. I gotta fly.
0: Yeah,
3: I gotta shoot lasers out my joint. My face gotta open up. I'm like, you look different, Kaz. I'm like,
0: yeah, you look good. You're gonna see me pull up in something stupid. That's gonna be something dumb.
1: Okay.
0: It's gonna be a very not smart way to spend the money. But you know.
3: I think I might be a little smarter, but I think if you win the lotto, you need one ignorant person.
0: Yeah,
1: of course.
0: I'm gonna show you. That's what it is, me, Bill. I'm gonna show up here in just a mink with no shirt, Trick Williams style.
1: There we go.
0: Looking like Trick Williams.
3: Shout out my boy Trick.
0: Chest out.
1: That's it for headlines this hour. 74 degrees. Alternate side parking is in effect. Collections are on schedule. Them kids do got to go to school today.
3: Yes, help the learner recession.
0: Hey,
3: go to school.
0: Come on, let's fix the learner recession, y'all. Take them to school. You know what I'm saying? So they can read books. Listen, the hot topic for today is coming up next. And I told y'all yesterday, okay, you had some homeworks. If you did your homework, you're ready. If you didn't do your homework, you got 10 minutes to do it on the bus. Struggle meals that you still eat today. Have no shame, because we all eat ketchup and rice sometimes, okay? We'll eat a little bit, piece of toast with just some jelly on it or whatever, okay? Call us up, 1-800-223-9797. What's a struggle meal that you enjoy today and you have no shame about it? Keep it real, Tri-State. Let's go. Butter's a barrel, baby.

0: killing them.
1: Had to let you know.
0: You be killing them. You be killing them, girl. You be killing them.
1: All the ladies.
0: You be killing them.
1: Like to congratulate you. Congratulations.
0: You be killing them, girl. You be killing them.
1: And you just came from the gym clothes, in a fitted cap and some Timbos, in a pair of flats, well-trimmed toes, camera in the mirror, BBM pose. Still killing them, you still killing them, you still killing them.

0: Yes, sir. Yeah, yeah, listen, it's Hot 97. This morning, Romero. It's not about Chanel today. It's about struggle meals, y'all. That's the hot topic, all right? Yeah.
1: What do you
2: We're covering
1: eat?
2: All axes of the spectrum.
0: Oh, yeah. Yeah. Well, struggle meal to you might be a delicacy to somebody else. Mm-hmm. You know what I'm saying? I mean, what are y'all struggle meals? I mean, I know what mine is. I go straight to the bread with a condiment. And no, nothing else. Like toast with
3: which condiment? It like, matters.
0: Yo, it could. This is all right, man. Y'all maybe y'all got y'all the
3: y'all
0: whole tri-state.
3: Already.
0: Yeah, the whole tri-state. Go judge me. I will toast a piece of toast, like a little slice of bread, and then I'll go. Everybody got this drawer in their house. The drawer that when you order fast food. You got barbecue sauce. You got like honey mustard in there.
3: Yeah,
0: random chicken or Chinese sauce, Chick-fil-A sauce,
2: mustard,
0: honey mustard, some blob ranch.
2: You can never get McDonald's sweet and sour sauce.
0: McDonald's sweet and sour sauce, bruh. 3 a.m. munchie status.
2: Yeah.
0: We throw one of them joints on the piece of toast.
3: What?
0: Random. Spin the wheel, baby.
2: Sweet and sour sauce on toast.
0: Toast, man.
3: Like that?
0: Barbecue sauce. Yeah, man.
3: Wow.
0: Nasty. I discovered it back in the day. I used to go, my cousins had the little joint. I didn't have no fast food money back in the day. They did. So I would go steal their little packets and put it on toast and be like, like a little gerbil, bro, in the corner.
3: That's a high snack. It is. I'll go for noodles any day.
0: Oh, yeah.
3: Ramen. I don't think that's a struggle.
2: I don't think ramen noodles is a struggle. Really.
3: They're just affordable. Yeah. And not good for you.
0: And affordable. High in sodium.
3: Right.
2: They're going to give you a little bit of a heart attack. Maybe a spittle stroke. But, you know, it'll be all right.
0: I think anything that you can get a rack of for a dollar is a struggle meal.
3: It's not good for you.
2: I'm not going to hold you. I'm judging a little bit. I don't think I've really had struggle meals growing up. I think these are one of those conversations where I feel like, damn, the dollar for purpose life. I've never had mayonnaise on toast.
0: See, you had ethnic struggle meal, because I also was like, nah, I never had no struggle meal. I was like, yo, eggs and rice, struggle meal.
2: Right.
0: You know what I'm saying?
2: If you don't know Nigerians and you see a bowl of a goosey soup, you're going to probably think it's a struggle meal. That's a delicacy.
0: It's like, yo.
3: Right.
2: Eating with your hands, you know what I'm saying? But straight to your face.
0: Uh-huh.
2: It looks struggle, but trust me, it's like $40 of Legos.
0: Hello. Yeah. We got some callers on the line. Yeah. What's good? What's your name? Where you calling from? What's your favorite struggle meal?
4: Yo, this is JD from Jersey. Yo, my favorite struggle meal is the sardines with the hot sauce with the crackers on them.
0: Oh!
3: Let me tell you this.
4: Sardines with the hot sauce and the crackers.
3: Sardines,
4: what y'all know about that?
0: Yo.
3: Real good, but sardines not even struggle meal no more.
0: Yeah.
3: It's viral all over the social media.
0: It got omega-3s and fatty acids.
3: That is good for you.
4: Hey, yo. It's the low budget health kick.
0: You know what I'm saying?
4: These fuel prices being so crazy. Yo, that's what we gotta do, man. Hit the Dollar General, get them for like $1.25. And you got a meal.
0: Super fact.
2: Stuff like this that makes me open up my third eye.
0: See?
2: I promise you, yo.
0: There you go.
2: They give you the struggle meal that's healthy, and then once it's too healthy and they figure it out, they upcharge
3: they
2: you.
0: See? JD from Jersey. Keep a lock right there. Stay home, my guy. Yo, Hi 97 Mornings with Romero. Talk to me. Who are you? Where you calling from? What's your favorite struggle meal?
5: Call a five.
0: What's good?
6: Hi, this is Liz. No, sorry, this is Liz. I'm from Queens. Calling from Queens on my way to work.
0: Hey, Liz from Queens. What up, Queens?
6: Hey. Okay, so I'm Sicilian, so mom used to make this called jambota. So it was basically Sunday soup, but it was like on a Wednesday. She would add water to it to like stretch it out.
0: Uh-huh.
6: And then she would throw in a pack of those bar-ass hot dogs.
0: Mm.
6: Basically,
0: okay.
6: It was hot dog soup.
0: Hot dog soup?
6: And we were lucky. Hot dog soup. If we were lucky, she would throw a potato in there if we had some potatoes in the house.
0: Hey!
3: Wow.
0: Listen, you got your starch, you got your protein.
6: I translated it to hot dog soup. I don't know in Sicilian what jambota is, but it was tomato sauce stretched out with hot dogs.
0: There you go.
3: Wow.
0: Bang, bang. You know what I'm saying?
6: We still eat that to this day. We still eat that to this day, but now we throw in onions and peppers with potatoes.
0: A little color on there. You know what I'm saying?
6: That tastes good. But it's got to be those bar-ass hot dogs. You got those $8, eight hot dogs for $1.
0: Uh-huh.
6: It has to be those bar-ass hot dogs.
0: Straight up.
3: Right.
0: Stay all right there, man. Good luck. Yo, talk to me. I 97 Mornings Tomorrow. What is your favorite struggle meal? Who are you? Where you calling from?
2: Hey, yo, close your window, too.
0: Yo, you in the tunnel?
1: Call a six. Call a six.
0: Yo, you an iFly right now?
4: Yo, I'm here.
0: What's good, gang? What up? What's your name, Chan? Where you calling from?
4: It's G from Queens, Roseville.
0: G from Queens. What up? Yo, what's your favorite struggle meal, my guy?
2: He hung up?
0: Oh. He's like, nah. He's like, yo, I'm not telling y'all. He's like, it was peanut butter on Ritz cracker.
2: shout out to the parents that make the glizzy so versatile.
0: Yo, for real. You know what I'm saying? 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We're going to be right back with some more callers. Hey, yo, if you interested in what's going on, call us up. You know what I mean? If you ate something strange because you didn't have a lot of change, call us up. 1-800-223-9797. 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

0: 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We talk about checking in and telling us what's your favorite struggle meal that you still eat today, even though it might be unhealthy.
1: Hey,
0: hey, hey.
1: Say the boss for me.
0: Yo, it's yo, what? Yo, we got callers on deck. Matter of fact, yo, yeah. Talk to us, Tri-State. Yo, Mornings with Merrill, talk to me. We are talking about struggle meals and ones that we still enjoy to this day. What is yours?
1: Caller
0: and what's your name? What's your name? Where you calling from? Caller 5.
2: You on the phone.
0: Yeah, hey, what's up? What's your name? Where you calling from? And your favorite struggle meal.
3: Yo, me?
0: Yeah, you, my guy.
3: What up, sir? Brody? Yo, High 97, Brody. Yo, I'm hype right now, bro.
0: Let's go.
3: Yo, what about them Knicks, bro? What about them Knicks?
1: How about
3: them
1: Knicks?
3: That's right.
1: But stay focused. We're doing struggle
3: meals. Stay focused, bro. This is Nats from the Bronx, bro. You know what I'm saying?
0: Yes,
3: I'm
0: sir.
3: Mad hype right now.
0: Big Bronx.
3: I'm mad hype, bro. I want to give a big shout out to all my people in the BX, bro, because we really out here, bro. We the slap borough, bro. You feel me?
0: That's right.
3: We really out here, bro. The BX is really doing it, bro, for real.
0: Talk to him.
3: But my struggle meal, bro, is going to be the oodles and noodles with the hot sauce, bro.
2: It be hitting, bro.
3: And it's cheap, bro. You know what I'm saying? Go hit the hockey store, get a little $1.25 noodles, bro. A little hot sauce, and it's a hit, bro. It's a banger, bro.
0: Yo, you go to Chinese spot, just ask for a free hot sauce. They'd be like, no.
1: They're like, you need to buy some wings with that, champ.
3: Bro, for real, bro. But yo, we got to do it tonight, bro. You know what I'm saying? It's a big thing for the Knicks, bro.
0: Big thing. Yo, listen, I hope you got your oodles and noodles and your hot sauce ready because we taking it to them, bro. We running them out the gym tonight. Let's go. Big Bronx. Yo, High 97 Mornings, bro. Talk to me. What's your name? Where you calling from? And what is your struggle meal?
4: Yo,
1: call a phone.
4: Yo, it's your boy Station Me, 11746 Long Island.
0: Station Me, what up, gangster? Yo, talk to me about that struggle meal. What's your favorite struggle meal?
4: Come on, man, cream of wheat. Everybody loves
0: okay. cream of wheat.
2: Yeah. Ooh. I got some of that at home.
0: Okay,
1: cream of wheat definitely held a brother down.
0: How you just make it straight up?
4: You lucky you got some butter and some sugar.
1: That's all you need.
0: I'm about to say. I was like, okay, you just do butter and sugar. You don't freaking no crazy. You don't throw nothing crazy
2: in there.
0: Little cinnamon,
2: some vanilla extract.
0: Uh-huh.
4: Mm-hmm. Nah, that costs too much. Now you're talking about <too much. laughs>
0: Making it fancy. Now you getting fancy. He said, now you getting fancy with it. Chill. You talking about extracts. Yo, thank you for calling in, my guy. Keep it on hold right there. Yo, thanks. Absolutely bogus. Yo, for that Farida. Yo, High 97 Mornings, bro. Talk to me. What is your name? Where you calling from? And what is the struggle meal?
5: Hello?
0: Yeah, you.
5: Oh, hi. My name is Renee. I'm from Queens, bitch, but I live in Brooklyn right now.
0: Hey, Renee, QB.
5: My favorite struggle meal is the ground beef with the box of Ovita. That's my favorite struggle meal.
0: That's just a straight.
1: That's already too many ingredients, yo.
0: Just
1: too
0: straight.
5: It was like hamburger helper.
0: She said, yo, ground beef, Velveeta cheese. That's it. Throw it in the pan. Bam.
5: No, the Velveeta mac and cheese.
0: The Velveeta. Oh, I heard you.
2: Mix it up. It's a DIY.
0: Got you.
1: Said some Velveeta and some ground beef. You could dress that up and make it look real good.
0: You know what I'm saying?
5: You forgot the noodles, man.
0: You got noodles in it, too.
1: Now I'm saying a little hamburger helper.
5: Yes, the Velveeta mac and cheese with the ground beef, so it's like hamburger helper.
0: Bang.
1: Can't beat it. You got like an hour on you. You throw that into a little pan. You bake that joint. You let people cut it up, son.
2: Baking it is crazy. Too much work.
1: Baking that hamburger helper, son. Bring it out the oven.
0: He said, bring it the oven.
1: It ain't a struggle no more.
0: Yo,
1: that's a delicacy.
0: Thank you for calling in, but I appreciate you. Keep it locked right there. Yo, High 97 Mornings, bro. Talk to me. Who are you? Where you calling from? And what is your struggle meal?
1: Oh, we pick a winner now.
0: Yo, listen. All right.
6: Who had the biggest struggle, man?
0: Damn, the hot dog soup just sounds crazy.
1: The hot dog soup sounded incredibly like...
0: She said, yo, my mom would stretch it out
1: for
0: a week.
1: I think the sardines...
2: A week is crazy.
1: the statute of limitations on struggle might have been passed on the sardines since like they upcharged it in Soho.
6: Right, now
1: it's
6: exquisite.
1: Now it's exquisite. It's like oxtail.
7: Cream of wheat. To superfood.
1: Exactly.
6: Cream of wheat is real.
2: Cream of wheat. Sugar, water only.
7: Yeah.
2: No cinnamon.
1: That is real struggle.
7: Yeah.
1: I think I might go with the Farinas, man.
7: Yeah, we go Farina. We got to go Farina, gang. We got to go Farina, man.
6: It's like, what, two ingredients?
7: Yeah, water and Farina.
6: Right. Some sugar, you good.
1: Yeah, call them.
7: Yo.
1: Pull them up, number four.
7: Yo, cream of wheat.
2: Long Island.
7: Long Island.
8: Long Island, talk to me. What's up?
7: Yo, my man, you have won tickets to see Fetty Wap at the Stone Pony because your struggle meal wins the struggle meal pyramid, my guy.
1: Yes, sir.
7: You top of the top with the struggle.
8: It.
7: You know what I'm saying?
8: Appreciate
7: water and wheat. That's it.
8: You already know. Appreciate it. 11746 Long Island.
7: Yes, sir. Yo, listen, I just need you to shout out the station and the show that hooked you up with these baby tickets.
8: 97. You already know what it is.
7: Yes, sir. Born is about, baby. We here. Yo, keep it locked right there. Tri-State, New York, New Jersey, Connecticut. Right after the break, it's me and Bell with Do Tell. We got some stories on deck, baby. Ooh, keep it locked.

let's get the party started. 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That's when I knew that your heart was scarring. 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

0: Yes, sir. We so fly. It's Morning Zubero, Hot 97. It's your boy, the Kid Merrill, man. The crew is in the building. Mia Mel is here. Okay, Cash in the building.
1: Tri-State, what up? It's game day, baby.
0: Yes, sir. Shiny Cuts is on the books.
2: Yo, yeah, what it do?
0: You know what I mean? He says he's sorry if he banged it on you before.
3: Yeah, during the struggle, but like, you know what I mean? Like,
1: well, we all learned.
0: Yeah, you know what I mean? You see? And of course, Jason Rodriguez, the producer of The Millennium,
4: yes,
0: in the building. You know what I'm saying? He's wearing his dad hat. And he says dad on it because he's a father. You know what I mean? A proud dad. Yo, you know what it is, man? It's time for Mia Mel to do her thing. Okay? Yes, sir. It's time for Do Tell. Let's get into it. Because I got opinions.
4: Yes. Do tell. Mia Mel. Now move that Dunkin' bag. They didn't sponsor this.
1: That's right. Okay. You could, though, if you wanted to. Call us up.
4: Yes. It happens every morning, Dunkin'. Now, Cardi B says she's such a girl mom after attending her son Wave's baseball game. Now, she was complaining about the heat and being outside. It was too much for her. And, of course, she compared it to being a girl's mom and going to dance recitals where there's air conditioning, nice performances. Uh-huh. She even got up and did a pitch for the team, for Wave, and it was super cute.
0: Threw a pitch.
4: Yeah, but super cute. She was doing the mom thing. Of course, you guys can relate. Because kids.
0: Yes. Yeah. I mean, listen, Cardi, you know, as my Bronx sister and, you know, also a member of the Dominican community, you're not supposed to complain about watching your son play baseball. You're supposed to be lean into it. You know what I'm saying? It's part of the culture. Okay? Just saying.
1: Yeah, the Dominican jeans got to kick in at some point.
0: Come on.
4: Oh, yeah.
0: You got to be like, yeah, that's right, Poppy. Hit a triple. Let's go. You got it. Slide.
4: Ooh, he could be the next big thing.
0: You know? Words. Come on.
1: Right. Shout out Juan Soto.
4: Moving on, Melba's in Harlem is set for a TV adaptation by Kenya Barris and Oprah.
0: Okay.
4: Now, this is going to be starring Danielle Brooks, who we love to see. And I believe she's executive producing the project, too. And it's inspired by the story of the restaurateur Melba Wilson.
0: Yeah.
4: This is going to be a soul food restaurant comedy. And it's pretty much going to showcase like how this came to be such a big landmark.
0: Iconic.
4: Shout
1: out to Melba Wilson, man. She's a legend in Harlem. Anybody who's ever been to Melba's knows what's up.
0: Yes.
1: You know what I'm saying? With them ASAP yams up there. You know what I'm saying? The mac and cheese.
0: It's synonymous.
4: Yeah, chicken. You feel
1: me? Presidents have ate there. Everybody is eating at Melba's, son. So get yourself uptown if you ever got a chance.
0: Please. We'll
1: check that show when it's out.
4: Yes, it's going to be called American Comfort. Working title, so we'll see.
0: Okay. Landmark status for Melba's right now.
1: That's right.
0: You know what I'm saying?
4: That's it for Mia Mel. Do Tell this hour. And the next, I'll tell you guys about Lil Wayne and his new project on the way.
0: Okay, Lil Wayne got a new project. All right, listen, keep it locked right there. YouTube, Hot 97 TV, it's the magic hour. We are live and in 4K. We're available. You know what I'm saying? You get to see this weird, you know what I'm saying, face. You can see that beautiful face. You can see that beautiful face. You can see that beautiful face. And maybe you'll see Jake popping in and out, moving, you know, unsponsored items out of the frame. Here we go. Hot 97. Keep it locked right there. FM dial. Let's go.

0: Yes. Shout out to Rodney Rich, man.
1: Is he from Atlanta?
2: What happened to him?
3: He's in Cali, Compton.
1: Compton. Right, LA. Yeah.
2: We need some more music.
3: He tried. It wasn't. Yeah. You know what I'm saying?
1: Yo, Roddy, come on, make something happen, man.
2: Yeah,
3: it was a pandemic special, son.
1: Come on, Roddy, stand up.
3: It was a pandemic special.
1: I like his voice. Yeah. You know what I'm saying?
3: Mm-hmm. Yeah.
1: Come on, Roddy, give me some vocals,
3: Fuck
1: Roddy.
3: Him on those Nipsey hooks.
1: Yeah. Come on. Listen. Yeah. Y'all know what time it is, man. We live on YouTube, Hot 97 TV. What's up? It's your boy. It's your girl. And it's your boy. And it's your boy. And it's your boy. We here. You know what I'm saying? It's Mornings with Merrill. I am the Kid Merrill. If you haven't recognized my face, hit a little Just a Man over the week. You know what I'm saying? Like a little salt and pepper.
3: A little salt and pepper. I'm about to do the same right after this.
1: You know what I'm saying? Yeah.
2: Just for Men. Sponsor it.
1: Yo, come on. Hello. You know what I'm saying? Oh, Fat Joe, I know you got the situation. Well, I don't know.
3: Why buy the time when you can rewind the time?
1: Rewind.
3: Shout out Joe Crack.
1: Man. Yo, word. Shout out to Joe. Shout out to Jada, man. Listen, we're going to get into the sick and twisted mind of Merrill. This is the magic hour, okay? So, you know, these are not, I don't just pack up. Sometimes I do. I was going to say I don't, but this, I'm not going to lie to you. I'll try to stay. Sometimes I do just pick a ball off of the rack and shoot. Sometimes I ideate on something very much so, okay? And sometimes I think about it, and then my ADHD is like, no, we didn't think about that. And then I remember, and I'm remembering now, the mind of Merrill for today is learning to like what you don't like when you are in proximity to people that you love. You know what I'm saying? When you're part of a family, when you live with people, even if you have roommates that you're really cool with, they might listen to stuff that you probably don't, you might not enjoy. You know what I'm saying? And it's, you know, who are you to say put headphones on around all the time? You know what I mean? If we hanging out outside, you know what I mean? We got the Bluetooth speaker out. So I say that to say this. I spent a lot of time with my kids over the weekend and outside because the weather was nice.
3: Yes.
1: And, you know, I have my playlist going while I'm on the grill doing my thing, you know. Happy birthday to me. And, you know, I got my taste in music. All right. If y'all didn't know, you got to check out my Wrapped. I posted all of that stuff on Twitter. A lot of non-Merrill selections on the playlist this weekend. You know what I'm saying? A lot of random choices from my children, you know what I mean? And I'm learning to understand and appreciate their music, you know what I'm saying? Because some of it is aligned with my taste. Like my daughter threw on some Key Glock the other day. I was like, wow, okay, lock in. You know what I'm saying? We was over there.
3: She's 9 years old, by the way.
1: Nine years old. Shout to Zale, you know what I mean? Bang, making it happen. And then we got into some Sabrina Carpenter and some other vocalists, you know what I mean? Cat's Eye.
3: Yeah. Huntrix, bro.
1: Yes.
3: Huntrix.
1: K-pop. Yo, K-pop. All telling that.
2: And Kanto. Is she too old for that?
1: Yo, man.
3: Nah, Kanto. Kanto got me the
2: That's flowers. For everybody?
1: Yeah, it's for, okay. It's for everybody. Yeah, that makes me cry.
3: You catch a Kanto at the right time.
1: Lin Manuel, you're a genius, bro. listen, so I normally, old Merrill, 20-year-old Merrill, be like, man, turn this off, man. Get out of here, man. Put my back on. Now I'm like, all right, man, I'm finding the vibe. I guess maybe, you know what I'm saying? Maybe I'll ask Uno this in a bit, but that might be a DJ thing. I don't know. What about y'all?

0: understand.
1: You understand? You know what
0: I'm saying? Right. I've been to the carnivals. I've experienced it. So now when it comes on, I'm like, yeah.
1: You know what's behind it.
0: Let's go. Yeah. Yeah. You know what I'm saying? So, yeah,
2: my
0: man.
2: My mom used to stay playing King Sunny Ade in the house, and it meant one of two things. We were having a bunch of relatives over, or it's time to clean the house.
1: You gotta do that!
2: So which would always just be like, just triggering. I'm like, all right, man.
3: Yep, you know that cleaning music.
2: Facts. But now I hear it, and I go up. Just like Johnny said, man, like, once you grow up in your culture and you get to experience it as an adult, it's way different. You look at your parents different. Like, oh, this is what you was getting out.
1: Oh, right. Okay. I never listened to the lyrics
2: now
1: of this.
2: I know.
3: Right.
2: Now
1: okay.
3: I know. Are we becoming our parents?
1: Could be. Do you clean the house to a Compa soundtrack on a Saturday evening?
3: It depends. It might be the compa or the Anita Baker or the Luther. Yeah. It depends on what I feel. Or the gospel.
1: Could be anything.
3: Hey.
1: You know what I'm saying?
3: Yeah.
1: But it's all stuff that when you was 15, you was like,
3: turn that off.
2: Now my kids, like I said earlier, them K-pop demon hunters, they got a chokehold on my
1: children. Oh, my God.
2: Take down. Like, dancing around, like, and, you know, they don't even be knowing words to songs like that. They know every single word to every single song from K-pop demon hunters.
1: Dog.
2: So now it's my jam.
1: There's a split in my household where I know who's in the shower by what music is playing.
3: Really?
1: Yeah. Because the 12-year-old has got the new Drake on heavy rotation,
3: bro. Okay, Iceman.
1: Heavy Iceman vibes. And he's going back. He's like, yo, have you ever heard this song? Like, it's I feel old as hell when my son plays me a Drake song and it's like, yo, this is a throwback. You ever heard this? This is old Drake. I was like, bruh.
3: Yeah.
1: I was already dropped out of college.
2: Shout out my guy Clip in the chat. He said, my wife does not listen to rap at all. She listens to country and a little pop. I listen to everything from metal to rap to country. Music is fun when we drive. Shout out to my man Clip in the chat.
1: Hey, okay.
2: Yeah,
1: all right. Okay,
3: country.
1: Listen. If you enjoy music that you didn't used to enjoy, let us know in the chat. You know what I'm saying? Because we staying up. It's YouTube. It's High 97 TV. You know what I'm saying? We're going to be right back with your chance to win. Chance. The rapper tickets. Oh, pow! You know what I'm saying? See, come on, man. Yo, keep it locked right there. Hip Hop Jeopardy's coming up next. Mornings with Marijuana High 97, the only show you need to be listening to in the morning. Let's go.

0: Yes, sir. Yo, Hot 97 Mornings Tomorrow. YouTube, what's up? You know what I'm saying? We still here. Hot 97 TV, we still here. Hot 97 FM, welcome back. It's Mornings Tomorrow, it's your buddy Kim Merrill, and now is your shot. I'm not going to say chance because the ticket's a chance. Chance the Rapper. You know what I'm saying? Your opportunity to win them is now. When you hear this theme music, you know. Shiny, thank you. When you hear that,
1: this is Hip Hop Jeopardy. Yeah,
0: shout out to DJ Juanito.
1: What up, Juanito?
0: Yeah, listen. You know the rules. Come on.
1: Yes, sir.
0: Okay.
1: All right.
0: Let's go, boss.
1: I don't know what I got, but we

0: listen, we got some callers on deck already. Hey. Yo, what's good? What's your name? Where you calling from? Are you ready to play?
1: Good morning. Ayana from the Bronx.
0: Okay. Ayana from the Bronx. Let's go, Big Bronx. All right, you ready? You got East Coast hip-hop. You got culture, R&B, and Southern hip-hop. What's your category?
1: East Coast hip-hop.
0: East Coast hip-hop. All right. This rapper and DJ duo were the first hip-hop act to ever win a Grammy.
2: Oh,
3: wow.
2: Ooh.
0: First hip-hop duo to ever win a Grammy.
2: Come on, you gotta know this one.
0: Very famous. He's an action star.
2: Three, two.
1: EJ, Jazzy Jeff, and the Fresh
2: The judges.
3: You know you gotta ask as a question.
0: Johnny.
3: That was a serious Google.
0: That was a
2: song. More than 5 seconds.
0: Yeah.
2: She had to answer the phone.
0: Yeah. Y'all, what you use for the Bronx?
2: I hate to do it.
0: What happened, Bronx guy?
3: Come on,
0: BX says, come on. Not a Women's History Month.
3: Every
0: month is Women's History Month. Okay, if you're an ally like me,
3: yeah,
0: Kid Mero,
3: womanist.
0: That's right. I am a womanist. I love women. Yo, okay. Talk to me. Who are you? Where are you calling from? What is your name? And are you ready to play?
4: Call it two.
1: Good morning. It's Ava from Long Island.
0: Okay, Ava from Long Island. You got East Coast hip hop, culture, R&B, and Southern hip hop.
1: Let's see, Raymond and Brown.
2: Okay, Raymond and Brown.
5: I like it. I like that. That's fire.
3: Bumps and bruises. Okay, listen up. The singer. This singer.
1: Okay, Raymond and Brown.
3: Okay, you ready?
4: Turn your radio down.
2: Come on now.
3: This singer scored his biggest hit by crooning about how fortunate he was that his girl was in his world.
2: You have 5 seconds to answer.
3: I'm fortunate.
1: Who is Maxwell?
0: She said Maxwell.
3: You almost won it, girl.
0: Okay. Ayana, you are going to see Chance the Rapper at Summer Stage on August 18th.
1: Are you excited? Thank you.
0: Yeah, you a big Chance fan? You sound like a huge Chance fan. You sound ecstatic.
1: Yeah.
0: She's very chill.
2: Name one Chance project right now.
0: Yo, I just want you to tell me one thing about the station and the show that hooked you up.
1: Y'all know who.
0: Morning with Mero. Yeah! Let's go! Yeah, you redeemed yourself right there. I'm trying to do you. Word, big up.
2: She made up for that note, a single Chance the Rapper song for that job.
0: Word up.
3: She knew that Maxwell, though.
0: What? Right.
3: She was come on, girl.
0: She said, yo, Maxwell, who's Maxwell? Manfest.
3: I'm proud of you.
0: All right, yo, listen, we got a winner, y'all. Make some noise. Yo. Hot 97 Mornings with Mero. We the most benevolent morning show in America, okay?
3: Yeah.
0: Just gave 2 pairs of tickets away. God damn it, we on a roll. After this, we're going to talk about more ticketed events. Summer Jam!
2: Yeah.
0: You know what I'm saying? Summer Jam talk after the break. Let's get into it, baby.
4: Speaking of summer.
0: Ooh.
4: It's 96 degrees today.
0: Baby!
2: Yeah, it's hot as hell out there in New York.
0: Come on, New York, New Jersey, Connecticut. You know what it is? What is your name, baby?

0: Yes, sir. Big Bronx. You know what I'm saying? Got the French, got the Max Bigaval. You know what I'm saying? Who, by the
1: Kane,
0: way.
1: What Kane?
0: Yeah, yo, that had me dying. There's a clip of Max being French Montana on $1 million worth of game. And
2: shout out Gilly and Wallow.
0: Shout out to Gilly and Wallow. And Wallow asked Max, like, you know, basically like about like motion, right? Like,
3: okay.
0: And he was just like, and Wallow, he was like, there's people out here that still got crazy motion. He's like, oh. And he said, Big Daddy Kane. He said, Kane. He said, well, it's like the 18 years. I ain't nothing about no Kane, man. What you talking about, man? I was like, yo, Max.
1: I was an instant podcast. Yo, classic. Right there, yo.
0: Bro, Max B is just going to everybody's podcast and dropping 70, bro.
3: For sure.
0: Like, he's like the new Cat Williams.
1: Word,
0: bro.
1: Word.
0: Like, yo.
1: You needed a minute to warm up now. Every time I'm on a podcast, I'm locked in.
0: That
1: I'm
0: wave stimulus is coming. Yo, speaking of wave stimuluses, we might, you know what I'm saying? Who knows?
1: Who knows?
0: And the wave might be on stage at Summer Jam, because Summer Jam is coming up. Yeah, 4 o'clock, that's on there. We're going to all be in here.
1: Yeah.
0: In the trap?
1: No spoiler alerts.
0: You know what I'm saying? No spoilers.
1: Here at 4 o'clock.
0: That's right. No spoilers, but who would you like to see on stage of Summer Jam? I mean, you know.
1: That's such a question. Yo, lowest the key. I mean, obviously, I want to see French and Max in there. They've had such a year.
0: Yeah.
1: You know what I'm saying? For New York. I want to follow the lead of the GOAT from West of Flex, man. Like, I want this to be a heavy
0: New York,
1: New Jersey, Connecticut. You know what I'm saying? I love to see Nas and AZ. You know what I'm saying?
3: Ooh, like, did you see them on Fallon?
0: Yes.
3: Oh, my God. Dude,
0: hello. Yo, listen, I reposted that on my Instagram. It's like they knew it was my birthday.
3: Nostalgia.
0: Yo, AZ is one. I say this live on air. AZ, Sosa, is one of my favorite rappers of all time. Facts. Criminally underrated.
3: Facts. Yeah, he got to come to the show.
0: But who you got, me? Bill, come on.
3: I want to see Cardi B on that Summer Jam stage, because I didn't get to see her on tour for the Lil Miss Drama tour.
0: Come on, Cardi.
3: Yeah, we got to run that back.
0: This Summer for New Jam. York.
3: New York.
0: Come
3: yeah.
0: on, man.
1: As far as new artists is concerned, I want to see Fergie Baby hit that stage.
0: Yes.
1: You know
0: yes.
1: what I'm saying? Like, he's had a crazy year.
0: He deserves it.
1: Love that. You know what I'm saying?
0: I'll
1: be fire.
0: I know Shiny. Come on, Shiny. Who you got?
4: Yeah, I got a few. I want to see Nori. Queens, what up?
0: Yeah. Yeah, Queens.
3: What? You got to give us the worldwide artists,
4: but
3: too.
4: Yeah, on the international level, who I want to see? I mean, Boozu been busy on the internet.
3: Yeah. Right now.
4: Boozu step out, you know it's lit. You
3: right
4: know what I'm don't stop at that. You know what I'm saying? So I'd like to see that. You know, a little bit of Soca, a little bit of, I mean, it's just a lot. It's a lot. But yeah, nah. You know what I'm saying? Let me put something together.
0: Yeah. That worldwide wake up lineup gonna go stupid.
4: Come on,
0: you know what I'm saying? Come on. The curation guy, Shawnee Culture, with a K.
3: What about you, Mero?
0: Yo, I am, like, Cass, to pull a page out of Cass and Flex's book, I want to see New York representation. I would love, this might sound crazy. Maybe it's best done as like a pre-tape thing, but like a cypher. You know what I'm saying? Or like, yo, freestyle where it's like, you know, you get a bunch of rappers on stage and DJs is throwing on beats and people is just rapping.
1: Right.
3: Oh, yeah.
0: I want to hear rapping. You know what I'm saying?
1: And in addition to that, bro, there's such a time in New York right now. You know what I'm saying? The morning show's fire. The Knicks might be going to the finals.
0: Come on.
1: The World Cup's going to be here. Hove's back outside.
3: Yes.
1: The strike is over.
0: Come on.
1: Lit. New York, but it has to be a very big New York Summer Jam.
0: Hove!
1: Flex, I'm counting on you.
0: Hove! We're talking to you, Hove! And if, yo, I would be remiss. I would be remiss. Yo, bring Mike out. I would be remiss if I did not say, of course, J to the Moi, J to Kiss. Kiss, yes. He's New York, the real New York. Come on!
4: Thanks.
0: You know what I'm saying? Yo, keep it locked right there, Hot 97. Talk about Summer Jam amongst yourselves over the break, because after the break, we got Do Tell With Me About. All right? Keep it locked. Morning's America, baby. Hot 97.

0: Uzi don't know what she said, but you about to find out what she said, because it's me and Belle, it's Do Tell, it's Hot 87, it's Morris Romero, it's your girl, she's the greatest, let's go.
1: Uh-oh, Saweetie is getting sued.
0: Oh, no.
1: $3 million over alleged fraud.
0: Oh, no.
1: Oh, my goodness.
2: I thought it was about her recipes.
1: No.
0: Jail.
3: I saw Saweetie in overseas. I said, whoa.
1: She has not given us any Instagram recipes in a long time. She's been, you know, living her best life, according to reports, because, you know, she's being dragged to court over money. Accusing her of fraud. It looks like a concert promoter said that she did not adhere to the contract and wants that money back. A $200,000 fee. She was paid a $100 deposit. $100,000 deposit.
0: Yo.
1: And did not show up.
0: Oh, wow.
1: Not good. And this was for 4 shows in Japan from July 18th to July 2026.
0: What?
1: I don't believe that she's followed anything from the contract to let them know that she will be there.
0: Yo. So 200 bands to go to Japan.
1: Yeah. They want the money back.
0: No.
3: I'm trying to be careful of my words here, because Saweetie does get booked a lot.
0: Does she?
3: To people, yes.
0: You know what I'm saying?
3: I mean,
0: I'm just saying.
3: Yeah.
0: I'm not turning down 6 figures to go to Japan.
3: No.
1: Right.
0: Expand your fan base.
3: But hey.
0: Tap in.
1: We need some new music from Saweetie. That would be nice, right?
3: It would be. Yeah. Absolutely.
0: Less recipes, more music.
3: Yeah.
0: You know what I'm saying?
3: The Cheetos dip chicken tenders and all that type of stuff.
0: Was wild.
3: Good.
1: Saweetie had a McDonald's meal. She was on fire for a while.
0: Hello.
3: Yeah.
0: You know what I mean? Hey, look.
1: Maybe she's laying low, or was it?
3: That's
1: quite
3: what I said. I'm trying to watch my words.
0: Yeah, I was like,
3: the last time I heard, you know what I'm saying?
0: Post-play.
1: Yeah, actually, let's wrap that up.
3: Yeah,
1: okay,
3: yeah.
1: Moving on.
3: And Dubai trips,
1: gentlemen.
0: No,
1: Kazim.
3: I don't know. I'm just saying what the streets told me.
0: Yeah.
1: All right.
0: You know?
1: Lil Wayne announced. Lil Wayne, y'all, he announced a new podcast called The Joint Venture, and that's going to be with Craig Carton.
0: Wow.
1: Yes.
0: Wow. Okay.
3: Of all people.
1: The pair will premiere their first episode at Fanatics Fest, and Wayne, of course, is a huge sports fan, and in the past, he had a column on ESPN. I didn't know that. And he's made great appearances on Fox Sports and First Take, so this will be a fun podcast to listen to. I mean, are you guys fans of Craig Carton?
0: Craig Carton?
3: He's kind of a legend in these New York streets. You know what I mean?
1: Okay.
3: Gotta give him his due. Shout out to Craig Carton.
0: Shout out to Craig Carton.
3: You know what I mean?
0: Shout out to WFAN.
3: Yeah, it's just not a combo I would have thought.
0: It's crazy.
3: Have a podcast with him.
0: You know, when people put a combo together and they'd be like, yo, Morning Zomero is like peanut butter and jelly. You know what I'm saying? That's like peanut butter and sand.
1: Yeah.
0: You know what I'm saying? It's a weird combo.
1: You know who needs a podcast?
3: Who?
1: Boosie.
0: Oh!
1: Actually, he might get canceled.
0: Demonetized?
1: Yeah.
0: Week one on YouTube.
3: Do y'all have any favorite rapper podcasts?
0: Actually, Kaz, thank you for that. And thank you for that, Mia Bell, because that's the Heat Check.
3: Oh,
0: wow!
3: Oh, okay.
0: Right after the break, yo. Favorite rapper podcast, because now that's a genre.
3: Yeah,
0: okay, it used to be like maybe one or two. Now there's a whole slate of these joints, and some of them are better than others.
3: You'd be happy to have a rapper on your podcast.
0: Hello.
3: Now they got their own.
0: You know what I'm saying? They're telling their own stories. Okay,
3: yes.
0: So if you want to talk about it, you know the number 1-800-223-9797. We're gonna talk about our favorite rap podcast after this. All right, Hot 97 Morning Zomero, baby. Let's go. Me a Bell.
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0: a very well-natured labradoodle. You know what I'm saying? It's your boy Kid Merrill. It's Hot 97. It's Mornings with Merrill. Listen, we get into this heat check. I told y'all before the break that the heat check was about our favorite rap podcast, rapper-led podcast that hosted by rappers. You know what I'm saying? Because it used to be, it was just Drink Champs. Yeah. You know what I'm saying? And then it expanded.
1: Yeah.
0: Because people was like, yo, we want to hear it from the horse's mouth. And then Fat Joe was like, yo, let me tell y'all something. The first time I went on tour, I fell out of a helicopter. It was 100 dudes. They caught me.
1: I'm taking Joe Budden out of the running too. He's retired.
0: Yeah, he's a journalist.
1: It don't count.
0: He's a hip hop journalist. I mean, a media talking head. You know what I'm saying?
2: He has a microphone.
0: Yeah. He has a microphone. Mm-hmm. I jumped out the window. And I said maybe it might be recency bias, and also all the supercuts of Tony Yayo talking about caviar pancakes and smoked duck. But the real report with Yayo and Uncle Murda is like super Pele leather audio for me.
2: Yeah.
0: It's like, yo, let me. Like, cause Yayo's is Yayo. You know what I'm saying? He'd be like, yo, Murda, you ain't never been nowhere, man. Shut up. Listen, let me tell you something about the South of France. And I'm just like, and he just goes off into a thing. I'm like, yo, what was the topic that you were talking about?
2: I love Let's Rap About It.
0: Oh, baby.
2: Dave East, Fabulous, Mano, and Jim Jones are hilarious.
0: Yo.
2: And they're doing a live show, too, on the 11th of June. I forget where. I'm going to grab it for you guys.
0: Oh,
2: just
0: my God.
2: In case, you know, the people want to go.
0: Yo, Let's Rap About It is like The View if you awake and bake, dude. You know what I'm saying?
1: So if Let's Rap About It is The View for, you know, hood dudes, it is what it is my first take for hood dudes. That's my favorite.
0: There you go.
1: Cam and Maze.
0: Sports, entertainment.
1: Yeah, and you know they're going to have a take I'm definitely not going to see on any other sports show.
0: Bruh.
1: I know that for sure.
0: So. And yo, the Mace talking to Jay Prince.
1: Oh, classic.
0: Who is this?
1: Classic.
2: Yo, insane.
1: I wish I could repeat it for the airwaves, but you know the speech.
0: Go look it up.
1: We're not your little. You see, big homies, they don't talk to little homies, right?
2: What do you guys really think of, you know, entertainers really jumping into our lane as media people?
0: I love it. Some of them can do it, some of them can't. You know what I'm saying? And I feel like the time will tell.
3: Time.
0: You know what I'm saying?
3: Like, you know, the ones that can't sustain, they'll fall off.
1: There's definitely been a boulevard of broken dreams of like rapper podcasts that have like started off and didn't really stay consistent. But the ones who have stayed consistent, the Cam and Mace, the Fat Joe and Jade, is the, you know, the Let's Rap About It guys, Joe Budden, Drink Champs, those guys, like, they're all great because they're already entertaining. Now they're just telling you their stories, their point of view.
0: Yeah.
1: You know what I'm saying? They've already been talking to microphones for most of their life anyway.
0: Right.
1: You know
0: what I'm saying? Now they're just doing it a cappella.
1: Exactly.
0: Acapulco.
1: I enjoy it.
2: Is this true?
3: I mean, Nori, how long has Drink Champs been in effect?
1: I mean,
4: it's been a while.
0: Ten years.
2: I love that we don't have no haters in the realm.
0: Yeah, well, you know what?
2: Okay.
4: Here we go.
0: Maybe it's not hate, but it's just like, I think that if you have immediate, like, let's say, like, Mia Bell and, like, pick a rapper. You know what I'm saying? Like, that works to me better than just, like, rapper and rapper.
1: Right.
0: Okay. You know what I'm saying? Because how to, like, drive an interview. You know how to, like, you know, the cadence of things. Mm-hmm. Like, when to get in and out of things. When to wrap up a story.
2: Right.
0: That's stuff that, like, you've been doing for a long time. Mm-hmm. You know what I'm saying? That, like, an artist is not, that's a skill set.
1: Yeah.
0: You feel me? So. Sure.
1: Nah, there's a little bit of favoritism when rappers are interviewing rappers. You know what I'm saying?
0: Right.
1: Like when there's another journalist in there or somebody who doesn't have any, you know,
0: agendas.
1: Any agendas.
0: We speak of facts.
1: Or something like that, like you'll probably get a better interview. But I know what I'm getting when I see each interview, so I don't mind either way.
0: Yeah. You know what I'm saying? Okay, so a nice balanced
1: ain't no
0: review there for y'all, okay?
1: So do your thing.
0: Try to say you thought you got us, you did it. Hot 97 Mornings tomorrow. We'll be right back. You know who it is, baby. It's Big Wancho, DJ Cass, one the heavy hitter in the mix. On the ones and twos.
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top of the morning, top of the morning, top of the morning. Cast One, I'm here. Some of you want to hear at DJ Cast One. Hear me right now. We get today started right up here. Ice High 97. Let's go. Reach me, baby. Don't forget today at 4 p.m. the Summer Jam lineup is announced on Nessa's show.

fire. It's warm outside. It's that summer jam season outside. We feeling right. Don't forget today at 4 p.m. we announce the full summer jam lineup on Nessa's show. Make sure you tune in for that, okay? At DJ Cast One, something you want to hear to get your morning started right. You know, I got you. Top of the morning, New York City.

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That Heavy Hitter DJs, wherever you get your podcast, make sure you lock into that. All right. Big vibes, Don Toliver. Let's do it. It's

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0: a great show today. We bonded over trauma like we do every Tuesday.
1: Yes.
0: Some great struggle meals, you know what I'm saying? Y'all suggested I might put some in my recipe book. Psych, no, I will not. I'm only eating organic chicken from now on.
1: Yo. Say, hey, I'm doing good in life now, stupid.
0: We doing good, baby. Y'all, listen. Nah, listen. If you out there eating struggle meals, keep pushing, baby. There's a light at the end of the tunnel. It's Hot 97. It's Morning Zomero. The gang is in the building. Mia Bell is here.
2: Yes, sir.
0: Okay, Kaz in the building.
1: You know what it is. It's game time, New York.
0: Yes,
1: go.
0: Sir. New York Knicks, let's turn up. Shiny Cultures on the buzz.
3: Yo, yo, what up?
0: You know what it is, man. And of course, super producer Jigga J-Rod, man, in the building. Cast One is on the wheels of steel. Big Juancho.
4: You already know it. You already know.
0: You already know what it is. Can't talk to him. Let him know.
4: I mean, you already know what it is, baby. We get busy up here. What is a Merrill, man? You don't squat.
0: Come on. I'm saying that's my Bronx brother right there, the Bumpy Buddies. Yo, listen, yes. Don't take that the wrong way. High 97 Mornings, bro. We're going to pass the baton to DJ Drewski, but before we do that, make sure you tune in at 4 o'clock for the Summer Jam announcement with Nessa. We're going to be in the building as well. 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Add that to your list, gang. It's your boy and the gang. We will see y'all tomorrow. It's hump day. We have right through the weekend, New York, New Jersey, Connecticut. Come on, let's go. Drewski's up next. Keep it locked right here.
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11: 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That's when I knew that your heart was scarring. 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

side. 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But Max B, clearly he's always having fun. He's a fool. I don't think he meant any harm by it. I kind of understood what he's saying, but Big Daddy Kane does be touring. He doing all

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They've been going crazy since Max got home. We got some Max B French Montana maybe coming up in a few minutes. In the meantime, that Bryson Tiller and Chris Brown in less than 5 minutes. So keep it locked.

to the Midday Movement. More music on the way. But can we talk about pop star Shakira? She's been acquitted of tax fraud. Remember, she went through the whole tax thing in 2011? Well, the authorities and the judges made her pay like $70 million. Well, now the court is ordering the Spanish government in Spain to return that $70 million. They had to prove that she was living in Spain for more than 183 days. However, they couldn't do that. They said she only spent 163 days, and now the Spanish government has to pay back that $70 million. Listen, imagine getting a refund check for 70 M's. That is insane. Shout out to Shakira, though. She's getting that money back. And we're going to have some fun because I got that mutt, Leon Thomas, on

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Yes, the Midday Movement on High 97. DJ Drewski still in the building. Shout out to DJ Triple Threat. He's looking at me like, yeah, today, 4 o'clock with Nessa, that Summer Jam Experience lineup. I seen something. I gotta confirm if that's the right lineup. But in the meantime, tickets to see Fetty Wap coming up. I'm gonna tell you how to win those right after this and all your favorite joints. So keep it locked. I don't need

in. It's High 97, the Midday Movement. DJ Drewski playing all your favorite songs. And I got these tickets to see Jersey's own Fetty Wap at the Brooklyn Paramount when I play Mutt, the remix by Leon Thomas and Chris Brown. The ninth caller, you will be in the building. Can I get a yeah, baby?

What it do is the big bag, big speaker, money bag, yo. And this is my station, Hot 97. I'm sitting here looking at Keisha like, do you love me? Do you love me not?

clock is crazy. It's hot 97. Welcome to the Midday Movement. DJ Drewski still in the building. The White House on TikTok posted a video using Drake's Iceman edit, right? The song before the ICE deportation videos. Like, they are going crazy up there at the White House. They even used, you know, the Michael Jackson glove that Drake posted for the artwork. Well, they have the glove holding up a chain and it says MAGA on a chain. Now, I understand it's cool to be trendy. We do it too over at the Reader's Ice. We trendy. We follow the trends. But the White House,

0: Shake it to the max. 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Please just rewind. 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
1: Rapper Saweetie is getting sued. It's on 97. Welcome to the Midday Movement. DJ Drewski. Now listen, when I get booked, I show up. Saweetie, on the other hand, is getting sued for fraud, and they want $3 million. They claim she kept a $100,000 deposit and then skipped out on all the shows she was booked for in Japan. Now, come on. Don't play with Japan like that, Saweetie. Don't play with anyone like that. You take a $100,000 deposit, you got to show up or you got to return that money if it's your fault. We don't know the full story, but we do know she's getting sued for 3 M's.

How we get so deep so fast? Hey, stop playing, I'll beat you up. You be on some toxic, but how can I get off this? I haven't seen you in 3 months, I miss you. Can I see you, babe? Every time I see one of your pictures, that drive me.

Movement. DJ Drewski in the building. I'm hanging out all the way to 4 p.m. with Nessa. But when I play Mutt, the remix by Leon Thomas and Chris Brown, that's your chance to get these tickets to see Fetty Wap in Brooklyn. The ninth caller, the phone number is 1-800-222.

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1: The party started. See you at the bar, you was hardly talking. That's when I knew that your heart was scarring. Friends to lovers need a part to star in. Like, wait, babe, let me ask.

is the Midday Movement, DJ Drewski. I like a nice little visit to Six Flags, but the Six Flags in Texas and in New England been having a little issues. There's been power outages at the Six Flags, causing riders to have to walk down the ride tracks after the rides shut down. Imagine you being on a roller coaster or one of those big Ferris wheels and the power just goes out and you are stuck in the air. That's one of my scariest fears, you know, on a ride. I always feel like the roller coaster's a little shaky. And now, having two kids and being a little older, I really think twice about those roller coasters. But right now in Texas and New England, they're going through power outages. And it's not even summer yet.

You know the vibes, man. It's Hot 97. This is the Midday Movement. Shout out to everyone that hung out with me. I played all your favorite songs. You follow me on Instagram at SoDrewski. And I'm still hanging out. I'm here. I'm stuck all the way to 4 p.m. because we have that big Summer Jam experience announcement. We're going to tell you who's touching that stage. I heard of some crazy artists about to pop out. Funk Flex said he's holding it down for the tri-state. Uh-oh, who's going to be on that stage today, 4 p.m. with Nessa? We do the announcement, so make sure you keep it locked right here. And hit me up right now on @SoDrewski on Instagram.

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1: 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Hanging out with Nessa. Today's the day. Summer Jam announcement happening at 4 o'clock. Who's this?
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0: 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Why do you want these tickets already?
1: Man, I want these tickets because I see the lineup is fire every single year, and I definitely don't want to miss this one out.
0: 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Now, if you do get these tickets, who's going with you to Summer Jam?
1: I'm going to take Wifey. I'm going to take my side chick. I'm going to take everybody.
0: You're trying to get everybody upset right now. Okay, listen, we are going to give the entire lineup, announce it today at 4 o'clock for Summer Jam, okay?

0: today, 4 o'clock, make it a date with us. I want you to be right there knowing everything that's going to be happening at Summer Jam. How long does it take for you to get ready for Summer Jam? I'm just curious.
1: Minimum 3 outfit changes. That's kind of what happens before we even get to leave house.
0: It sounds like it takes about what? 6 hours to get ready before you actually make it to Summer Jam?
1: Oh, for sure. I mean, we start in the morning. So yeah, at least.
0: Oof, it's a lot of work, but it pays off. I can't wait for you to hear the lineup. 4 o'clock. You're ready, right?
1: I'm ready.

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0: 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The lineup happens today at 4 o'clock right here on Hot 97. Who do you think is going to be on stage?
1: I got to see Drake.
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0: Jam lineup drops. What's one thing Summer Jam always does right?
1: Man, surprise guests. I remember when I went to Summer Jam and Chris Brown brought out DMX. So like it was awesome, man.
0: Well, tell me, who's someone you want to see pop out as a surprise at this year's Summer Jam?
1: Oh, man, I want to see Drake, man. Somebody need to bring out Drake.
0: That'd be crazy. I mean, we've been playing Drake's album, Iceman, over and over. And that's actually one of my favorite performances, seeing Drake and Nicki at Summer Jam. Anyways, find out.

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1: The last time I went was back in 2009 when Lil Wayne was in his prime.
0: Ooh, that was a good one. Who would you want to see at this year's Summer Jam?
1: Yeah, I would definitely want to see Rick Ross. Definitely French Montana.
0: Perfect. Find out Summer Jam.

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1: My name is Janae, and I'm calling from East Orange, New Jersey.
0: Have you ever been to Summer Jam?
1: Yes. I saw the one when Meek Mills first came home.
0: Ooh, that was a big one.
1: I saw when Cardi headlined it as well. I saw when A Boogie headlined it.
0: Okay. You know the vibes. Are you ready for Summer Jam? We're going to be announcing it.
1: Yes, I am.
0: All right. 4 o'clock right here today.

0: announced the lineup today, 4 o'clock. What's the best part about Summer Jam?
1: Sneaking backstage and trying to meet as many people as possible.
0: Who have you ran into backstage?
1: I saw Drake and Nicki Minaj.
0: Oh, that was an iconic year. Yes, Drake was performing. Nicki hopped up onto him. It was a moment. Yeah. So that means today you're going to be listening 4 o'clock for the lineup for Summer Jam, right?
1: Well, absolutely.

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That's when I knew that your heart was scarring. 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

0: the lineup, 4 o'clock, we announce the Summer Jam lineup. Who are you going to bring to Summer Jam with you?
1: Just my girls. I just out of a relationship.
0: Oh, you're ready to bounce back.
1: I mean, we'll see what's up there, right? I think I'm smart, I'm witty, I'm funny, and, you know, I just think I'm a good catch.
0: Ooh, the DMs, they're going to be flooded. Okay,

0: 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This is Drizzy Drake kicking it with my girl, the best girl on the radio, Nessa. 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

0: downloading this year's Summer Jam lineup.
1: Yes, yes, yes, yes, yes! Camilo, yes!
2: Yes, we
1: here. We have been waiting for this moment. Look outside, look at the weather, look at the sun. This is perfect for Summer Jam.
2: Right on time, Nessa.
1: Do you see how the universe is on our side right now, getting us ready for Summer Jam?
2: 90 degrees outside, that's a Summer Jam tone right there.
1: I gotta go to the gym immediately. I think I have enough time from now until Summer Jam. You think I could get a six pack?
2: 8 weeks? I think you got this.
1: Ooh.
2: 8 weeks? You got this.
1: I got it. I'm good. We are ready for Summer Jam, the experience, the only place to be during the summer. All right. Now, Camilo, let's get to the date.
2: Okay.
1: Immediately. Summer Jam happening Friday, July 24th at Prudential.
2: Jersey!
1: Friday! Listen, for all the parents out there like myself, get childcare. We are stepping out that night.
2: I like that. It's a 3-day weekend. How about that?
1: Oh my gosh, it's so perfect! Summer Jam, this is going to be amazing. Friday, July 24th. Please block it off in your calendar. No excuses. It's the only place to be.
2: Prudential Center. Uh-huh.
1: Absolutely. Now, Camilo, we are here. We got the Hot 97 family. Everybody's walking in right now. We got Cast One with us right now.
3: What's good, everybody?
1: Wait,
3: how y'all doing?
1: Wait, and I see Drewski. Why is he in the DJ booth and not here right now?
2: I need you to read his shirt. It says, Welcome to Jersey.
1: Welcome to... Oh,
3: the puppy brother just walked in.
1: Well, look, and then Mero just walked in. Justin Time.
2: I like
1: Summer
2: this.
1: Jam.
2: I like this.
1: Friday, July 24th at Prudential Center. This is going to be amazing. Now, we do have to run through the show. We got a huge lineup.
3: Mm-hmm.
1: All right, now, Camilo.
2: Yeah.
1: Since you're from Queens.
2: Whoa.
1: I think we can leave it up to you to introduce.
2: Okay.
1: The first artist.
2: It's going down like this.
1: Part of our incredible lineup for Summer Jam, okay? So if you're in the car right now, wherever you're listening, we just announced Summer Jam is happening Friday, July 24th at Prudential Center. Hot 97 family is here in the building. Meryl, are you ready for the lineup?
3: I'm ready.
1: We are ready.
2: Here we go. You ready?
1: All right, Camilo, get ready now. You got to put on because this is Queen's energy. Don't let it down. This is you.
2: I represent that 718. Shout out to Jackson Heights, Woodside, Corona, Jamaica, Ozone Park, Far Rockaway, Massapequa, Queensbridge, Bayside, Whitestone. 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
1: Come on.
2: Straight out of Queensbridge, where a lot of hip-hop legends came out of.
1: Yes.
2: Okay? We got the one and only. He makes great music.
1: Yes.
2: He makes you twerk in the club.
1: Hey.
2: He makes you drink in the club.
1: Oh.
2: He goes by the name of Zeddy Will at Summer Jam.
1: Zeddy Will! Let's go!
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2: Right, Eddie Zeddy, we're at Summer Jam. What we doing? Let's go, New York.
6: I'm not trying to be nosy. Let me know where you going tonight. Know you trying to have fun, but make sure we link by the end of the night. Don't be out with your friends, flirting with, you know it ain't right. Keep it real, you know it ain't right. When you be friendly, that shit give me tight. Never mind, it's okay. Go and play with your life. I got that love how I talk on the mic. They be all of my comments and all of my likes. Okay, at the end of the day, baby girl, you're my wife. Okay, definition of baddie, you really

0: Wasn't you a homebody? Now all of a sudden you always outside. 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Come be with me, girl, you know I don't mind. And you know that you're fine. Flex on your story, you post all the time. You a 10, that mean you a dime. 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
1: spine. What we doing?
0: I'm not trying to be nosy.
1: 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Zeddy Will Live at Summer Jam. Potential Center, what we doing?
0: By the end of the night. Don't be out with your friends, flirting with, you know it ain't right. Keep it real, you know it ain't right. When you be friendly, that shit get me tight. Now you getting drunk, calling me a man. Now you getting drunk, twerking with your friend. Now you getting drunk, grabbing on my pants. Now you getting drunk, calling me a man. Now you getting drunk, twerking with your friend. Now you getting drunk, grabbing on my pants. Now you getting drunk. Now you getting drunk. Now you getting drunk. Now you getting drunk, twerking with your friend.
2: 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Hot 97, number one for hip hop. Camilo inside the mix. Nessa here. Hot 97 family's here. We got Meryl. We got Cash yes, One. We got Kaz here. Yeah. We got Drewski here.
3: Yeah. Yes, sir.
2: And we are ready to get into the next artist that's going to be at Summer Jam. Now, this is interesting because, Meryl, you've never been to Summer Jam.
3: My Summer Jam cherry.
2: Okay, so let me ask you.
3: Obi Pops. On July 24th. So, at the Rock.
2: So I have a question. Who are you going to bring with you to Summer Jam?
3: Nessa, you know where I represent.
2: Yes.
3: The Bronx, New York.
2: Let's go.
3: Okay, so yes. We need somebody that's really going to make things shake.
2: Oh, okay? make it shake.
3: Okay? Yes. You know what I mean? And
2: I have a visual.
3: Yeah, you got a visual.
2: I got a visual.
3: You see things shaking.
2: A lot of things are going to be shaking at Summer Jam.
3: A lot of things are going to be shaking, and this is the queen of shaking things. Okay?
2: Let's go.
3: The Bronx's very own Ice Spice.
2: Yes!
1: This is what happens when you get the BX in here. You see? You
2: see this? What's happening?
3: A lot of yelling.
2: Ice Spice will be at Summer Jam.
3: That's right.
4: Forget about you. Number one Summer Jam this year.
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0: far, Zeddy will be at Summer Jam. Mm. Ice Spice will be at Summer Jam. Now, Drewski is here.
1: I'm here.
2: Yes, sir.
0: You know the next artist that's going to be at Summer Jam.
1: Yes.
0: Let's do this. Let's make it happen. What's got a whole list to get through before the hour's up.
1: The beautiful thing is so far, Zeddy Will.
2: Yeah.
3: I was the first one to break him on Hot 97.
0: Wow.
1: Ice Spice. Me and Cass won debate, but I was the first one to break her on Hot 97.
4: I don't know about that. We're sitting right here. Come on. Don't disrespect, bro. BX.
0: Cass, do you agree?
2: It was Cass.
4: No. But it doesn't matter. It doesn't matter. Because it was
0: fight
4: one of us.
0: Fight him.
1: It was
0: fight
1: one
0: him.
1: Of us. Ask Ice Spice.
0: Fight him now.
4: As long as it was one of us in this building, it was one of us.
2: Somebody hit it.
0: Okay.
1: The next artist.
0: Yes.
1: I broke him on Hot 97.
0: Let's go, Drewski.
1: We just went on tour.
2: Yeah.
0: Whoa.
1: Yes.
0: How was it?
1: Amazing.
0: Okay, who is it?
1: Sleepy Hollow. Hey! Brando. Winner circle in the building. Free Chef G.
0: Oh. Hey.
2: You feel awake?
0: Let's go.
1: Yeah.
0: Sleepy Hollow will be at Summer Jam.
5: I mean, Brooklyn is there. Brooklyn.
6: Playing with my demons and my demons is winning. I feel like don't nobody ever feel how I

0: Funk Flex is here. Okay, now Funk, turn. Make sure. Yeah, turn this mic. One of these. Hold on, hold on. Turn it up. All right, pull it up. There you go. There you go. Okay.
1: I'm good. I'm on.
0: So, Funk, we have gone over the list so far. The names that are going to be at Summer Jam. Zeddy Will.
2: Ooh.
1: Okay.
0: Ice Spice.
1: Yeah, yeah.
0: Sleepy Hollow.
1: Yeah. Ooh.
0: So far, we got a lot of names to get through. I know. Where were you?
1: Nah, y'all had me hyped. I feel like my mic's not on. I'm not going to continue like this. I feel like my mic's not on. It's a wire. It's okay. Summer Jam is under new management.
0: Okay. So what is the theme? Because I know you worked very hard to put this show together.
1: So first, I want to credit all the people. You know, it started with Albert and Cujo, right? It started with them.
0: In management. So people who are listening right now.
1: And then Katrina was flowing. But when I taught Katrina how to be a ruthless promoter.
0: Yes. Make sure we have the dump.
1: Wow. I was like, ooh. Ooh. But you know what? We are no longer. Mero, what's going on, my brother?
0: Mero's here.
1: Everything good, Bronx in the house.
3: What's good, brother?
1: Let me tell you about something about Summer Jam, New York, Jersey, Connecticut. Out-of-town artists will no longer headline this concert.
0: No longer headline. What does that mean?
1: Ever.
0: Remember we talked about that? Ever?
1: Yes. Ouch. So let me explain to you how this is going to work, New York.
0: Tell us.
1: There is every artist with a buzz or heat is on this lineup.
0: That's right.
1: That's number one, right? Number two, all the out-of-town artists, they getting on 9:30-ish. Warm-up.
0: We love warm-ups.
1: Nobody get mad at me. I already told them on the phone. That's what it's going. Then when it gets dark and it starts to move, New York, New Jersey artists take over the joint.
0: Okay. Mm. So far, we had Zeddy Will, all right?
1: Heavy Queens Bridge.
0: Ice Spice.
1: Yes.
0: Sleepy Hollow.
1: Yes.
0: Next person.
1: Yes.
0: Who do we have, Flex? Who's going to be at Summer Jam July 24th?
1: Cash Cobain is going to be there.
0: Yes.
1: And he has a heat rock with the I Wanna Rock joint.
4: Let me tell you how New York this guy is.
0: Let me tell
4: you how crazy this guy is. I just walked here from Penn State.
1: Yo, wearing shades? What's going on?
0: Everybody's wearing shades.
4: Listen. I just walked here because I'm New York City. I just walked here from Penn Station.
1: Oh, y'all on together in the morning.
4: You know who I saw on a city bike on 7th Avenue by himself just riding around?
1: Who?
4: Cash Cobain.
1: Shout to him.
4: Where are you going?
1: Shout to him. I want to rock.
4: Right now. Like, where are you? Why are you in a city block in the middle of New York?
0: Why didn't you bring
1: him? Because he's rich.
4: Because he's New York.
1: And what? Cash Cobain, I'm going to blow you up. Pause. He be in Miami smashing the baddies.
0: Oh. Wow.
1: That boy right there.
4: Whoa. You violated.
0: No, that's great. Tell us more.
1: That's what I heard.
0: You can't say that.
1: Come
0: on. Yes. Cash Cobain will be at Summer Jam. Let's go.
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7: Ain't tired to what I gotta do to be having you. 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Yeah, that's why I know you eat your rice and your cabbage too.
8: She ain't savage too, I'm a savage too, it's compatible. She was talking practice, had to cut her off, got her battle boo. 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
7: In the kitchen, we ain't even make it to the master room.
8: Met her in the trainers, so she different, and she tattooed.
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9: Right, baby, Cash Cobain, at that Summer Jam, what we doing, BX?
7: I'ma fuck pick a set, but I'm gonna drop it for sure. 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I don't even mad at you, but I had to do what I had to do. 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

0: Cash Cobain will be at Summer Jam Friday, July 24th at Prudential Center. Hot 87, number one for hip hop. We got our very own Mia Bell here, part of the Hot 87 family.
1: Okay.
0: Now, you walked in perfect timing for this next artist that's going to be hitting that stage at Summer Jam. I think I've seen you singing her song out loud at the top of your lungs.
2: Ooh.
0: I think it's going to be a vibe for the ladies. Mia Bell, who is the next artist that's going to be at Summer Jam?
2: For my lover girls.
0: Oh.
2: Representing Jersey.
0: Hey.
2: She was also a guest host on Mornings with Mel.
0: That's right.
2: For 2 days.
3: Talk about it.
1: Big Jersey.
2: Uh-huh. Asbury Park. Honey, baby.

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4: 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Shame on him, thinking that he made me.
0: I like how it's going down, baby. Summer Jam. 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

0: Oh, yes, everyone's going to be singing that right there. 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Hot 97, number one for hip hop. Honey Baby will be at Summer Jam. Now, so far, we have announced Zeddy Will, Ice Spice, Sleepy Hollow, Cash Cobain. I know, I like that. I like that. Everybody say it same time. Honey Baby. Oh.
1: Honey Baby
0: holding it down for Jersey. Speaking of Jersey, we got to go to Drewski
2: real quick right now. Amazing lineup. Shout out to Flex. Shout out to Katrina.
0: Yes.
2: We're still going down the list.
0: Right.
2: All these artists broke on a new movement.
0: Wow.
2: Right here on High 97.
0: That's right. That's right.
3: Nobody asked you that, Drew. Stop.
2: We gotta keep going.
3: Nobody asked you that.
0: Guys, great lineup.
3: Don't get kicked out the room. Nobody cares. Who's on the stage?
2: 4-1. Kyle Rich. Jen Carter. Tata. D. Bills. Another artist.
0: 41. Now, this is, again, for the home team. This is like every name that we have said right now has been going with the theme that you've worked hard on.
2: Yes,
0: like,
2: amazing.
0: I know Katrina, everybody put this together. I'm excited because their energy is special. I don't know if you guys have seen 41 perform before. One of the best to ever do it. I love their energy. Shout out to Kyle Rich, Jen Carter, Tata, D. Bills. Let's do this right now. 41 will be at Summer Jam. Tickets go on sale.
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Call up SV, tell him speed up the whip. It's okay, they can't see through the tip. Don't stall, why these people keep eyeing? PTSD from the sound of the silence.

0: Yes, that's the energy. 41 will be at Summer Jam. Yeah. Camilo in the mix, Hot 97, number one for hip hop.
1: Summer Jam is under new management.
0: That's Funk Flex.
1: New management.
0: Okay, so now we have been going over the lineup, right, so far. There are some out-of-towners that are about to be announced.
1: They're going on early.
0: What does that mean for all the other artists? You said that everybody's got to bring their A game. Why is that important?
1: Well, okay, so everybody on this on list, I'm going to keep it a buck.
2: Yeah.
1: The Baby and Zeddy Will are guaranteed to body that building.
2: That's a fact.
1: Please bring your A game to Summer Jam and don't let The Baby and Zeddy Will run y'all out the building. Ooh.

0: and
1: energy.
0: Okay, so far we announced Zeddy will be at Summer Jam. Ice Spice will be at Summer Jam. Sleepy Hollow. We got Cash Cobain, Honey Baby, 41. Remember, tickets go on sale this Friday. Hot97.com. All right. Of course, we're going to give out Summer Jam tickets. I mean, come on. We're announcing the lineup. So now, the next artist, before we get into that, we got Kaz.
2: Yo, what up?
0: Part of our incredible morning show. Shout out to Mero and Mia Bell here right now. And Kaz won.
2: Hey.
0: I forgot. Sorry.
1: I hear you, because when someone wears the away jersey, that's cockiness.
2: I mean, listen.
1: Mets fans in here, bro.
2: I salute you, legend. I salute the Hall of Famer. I salute the mantra.
1: Mets Queens fan.
2: You know what I'm saying? Keep it a very New York, very New Jersey.
0: Yes.
2: I'm a Yankee guy.
1: I'm still Queens.
2: I'm a Yankee guy and a Knicks guy, baby.
3: The broadest of
0: all. All right, Kaz.
2: Yes.
0: Talk to us. Who is the next artist?
2: So
0: at Summer Jam.
2: Like I said, salute to the Hall of Famer Funk Flex. I love the mantra, keep it in New York. So you got to have some real motion to hit this stage.
0: That's right.
2: For Summer Jam, you know what I'm saying? Shout out to my people in Chicago. Shout out to the Second City. We got G Herbo hitting the stage.
0: G Herbo! Early! G Herbo! Early! Early! G Herbo will be at Summer Jam!
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0: We just said G Herbo will be at Summer Jam. Zeddy Will, Ice Spice, Sleepy Hollow, Cash Cobain, Honey Baby, 41. And this guy has one of the best shows, one of the best performances. He runs around. He's with the crowd. The energy's up. Funk was just talking about his shows are immaculate. Mm-hmm. I'm excited to see what this next person's going to do at Summer Jam because I feel like he's always going to want to top his performance, you know? This guy, I mean, I'm telling you, you'll know the song right when we play it. The Baby will be at Summer Jam. The Baby. Yes. The Baby will be at Summer Jam July 24th. This is the energy we need. Let's go.
1: And watch out. And the Baby. Don't come in too cocky. Zay Will might wash you.
2: You know, the Baby. The Baby likes to jump into the crowd. I'm just
0: he
2: saying.
0: He loves it. I want to see it happen.
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0: Let's go. 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We are still going over the lineup. It's long. We're trying to get through every single artist that's going to be on that stage. Okay, so we just said DaBaby's going to be at Summer Jam. G Herbo, 41, Honey Baby, Cash Cobain, Sleepy Hollow, Ice Spice, Zeddy Will. Woo! Mia Bell. Okay, Mia Bell. Part of Mornings with Mero. Talk
1: to us.
0: Can
1: you believe it?
0: It is happening.
1: Mornings with Mero.
0: Yes. Congratulations.
2: Yeah.
1: Thank you.
2: Come on. Don't forget the bell,
1: all right,
2: man.
1: Yeah, there we go.
0: Okay. So, Mia, you're going to introduce who's the next artist that's going to be on stage at Summer Jam.
1: Okay.
0: Now, we went through the list. We still got a lot of names to get through. Mm-hmm. Talk to us.
1: All right. Now, this next one, Universal, okay? Mm-hmm. You know Afrobeat is also taking over the world.
0: That's right.
2: Need that.
0: That's right.
1: So we got to have a Nigel boy on the lineup.
2: Need that.
1: And he goes by the name of Omale.
0: Omale at Summer Jam.
3: Early.
2: That's right. Cast the call.
3: Early.
2: Made it happen.
4: Whoa. Cast made the call.
2: He's luxurious, so we got to get him on a little early.
5: Shout out to my Africans on the check-in. All my Africans on the check-in. Omale at Summer Jam, June 24th.

0: Omalay at Summer Jam. It is happening July 24th. That's a Friday at Prudential Center. Camilo in the mix, Hot 97, number one for hip hop. Yes, we're going over the lineup for Summer Jam. All right, now we just said Omalay's gonna be there. DaBaby,
1: right.
0: G Herbo,
1: right.
0: Honey Baby, 41, Cash Cobain, Sleepy Hollow, Ice Spice, Zeddy Will. I mean, come on, we still got more names to get through, by
2: the
0: way.
2: That's a lineup right there.
0: All right, our very own Cast One, DJ Cast One.
2: Yo, is my mic on? Is my mic on?
0: I hear you loud and clear.
3: Listen, get the glasses on.
2: I need the glasses because this makes sense right here. This makes sense. No. Yo, give me your flex. They can't. No,
3: he's hot.
2: That's hot. It's because of where we going right now.
3: Yeah.
2: I know you said we got to keep it in town.
3: Look at him.
2: We got to go out of town a little bit. A little bit.
3: Where we go? No, of course, let's do it.
2: I got my glasses on because we're going to Miami.
3: Let's do it.
2: The sun is out.
3: Who is it?
2: Rick Ross. Can we touch it down on that stage? Yes. He's been talking a lot lately. He got a lot of stuff to address on that stage.
3: Yeah.
2: So Rick Ross will be on the Summer Jam stage.
0: Yeah. Rick Ross will be at Summer Jam.
2: Funk Flex. Rick Ross won't be on early approved.
3: No, he's on late.
2: All right, we're good. We're good.
3: There's gonna be packed in there. Saucy is gonna go on late.
2: Right,
3: there's gonna be no more 2-hour delays.
2: Here we go.
3: Gunna will never headline Summer Jam again. It's over.
2: What a stretch.
0: Turn his mic off.
2: Let's get focused again. Rick Ross. Yo, Camilo, give us some Ross.
0: Rick Ross will be at Summer Jam.
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0: will be at Summer Jam. Oh, yeah. Today's the day we've been waiting for it. We're going over the lineup. Rick Ross will be at Summer Jam Friday, July 24th, Prudential Center. 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Here we go. All right, now, Funk Flex, we've been going over the list so far. We just said Rick Ross, Omalay, DaBaby, G Herbo, Honey Baby, 41, Cash Cobain, Sleepy Hollow, Ice Spice, Zeddy Will. All right, now, you worked very hard for this next person. Now, this is going to be a very special moment.
1: Now, this is an experience.
0: Okay, tell us what that means for Summer Jam.
1: You can turn it down a little. This is an experience. This is no longer a concert. This is the most influential event in the world. So y'all understand, the doors open at 7 o'clock, line around the block at 7. I talked to Shelby. We doing the hot dogs and the burgers and the lot across the street.
2: Okay.
0: Get there early.
1: That is Shelby approved. All right? Black Promoters Collective has approved the parking lot shenanigans across the street.
2: Okay.
1: We're getting back to the action.
0: We love a tangent.
1: Yes. We're not going to stop. Pull up. Cars clean. Hit the car wash. Don't play yourself. And listen, I'm getting on the highway by the bridge. All right? Hellcat, red-eyed up. If you want action, Summer Jam Day, meet me at what is it, 58th Street? Whatever, 158. You meet me there. We do it. We bringing the essence back, all right? This is a, let me tell you something about this concert.
2: Race
1: it's
2: to the
1: built
2: rock.
1: On New York artists.
0: That's
1: this
0: right.
1: Logo right here was built by New York, Jersey, and Connecticut artists.
2: That's a fact.
1: And somewhere along the line, it became and belonged to other people.
2: That's a fact.
1: It's over. Funk Flex, Katrina B, Summer Jam is under new management. Get your tickets early. I talked to a lot of people this week. Shout to Meek Mill. Shout to 50 Cent. Shout to Mariah the Scientist. We talked to a lot of people. This is going to be the place of the year. Trust me. Who's next, Nessa?
0: Right here. Hold on. I mean, we gotta have an intro for this. I mean, we can't just...
1: Okay, listen to me, New York, Jersey, Connecticut. This guy's home, and actually this whole celebration
0: That's right.
1: is for him.
0: Yes.
1: And he stuck me up, but it's okay. He deserved it.
0: Yes.
1: Jersey, listen to me. This is going to be a welcome home celebration for Fetty Wap.
0: Yeah.
1: You hear me? Remy Boy Monty. Remy Boy Monty, where are you? You must touch down on all of this, all right? Drewski, don't get hyped because we're getting Jersey energy happening. Relax.
0: Fetty Wap.
1: Relax.
0: Fetty Wap will be at Summer Jam.
1: Yes.
0: Let's go.
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0: will be at Summer Jam. 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
1: Fire.
0: July 24th. 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Hot97.com. And of course, we're getting ready to give out some tickets. You got to listen to win. There's no other way to make it happen. You got to listen to win.
2: No.
0: I know I'm going to give out some tickets. Funk Flex is going to have some tickets after 5 o'clock.
2: Now, the list
0: hasn't stopped
2: yet. It's going to be ugly. 5 o'clock is ugly today.
0: I see the face. Ugly. If you know the Funk Flex meme, he just did the face right now, okay? We're going over to Summer Jam
2: lineup.
0: Let's go over this lineup. We just said Fetty Wap will be there. Rick Ross.
3: Yes.
0: Omalay. DaBaby. G Herbo. Honey Baby. 41. Cash Cobain. Sleepy Hollow. Ice Spice. Zeddy Will.
2: And we just talked about the 8 o'clock. We didn't talk about the 7 p.m. main stage.
0: That's right. So we still got a lot of names to get through. Okay, so here we go right now. Summer Jam, remember, tickets go on sale this Friday. Do not forget. Let's make that happen, hot97.com. Funk Flex.
2: Yes.
0: Who else is on this lineup for Summer Jam?
2: Listen, we gonna always keep it New York, Bronx, Harlem, all that type of energy. French Montana and Max B are touching down.
0: Wow. Yes.
2: Now, on one condition.
1: What's that?
2: Max B, we are not going to talk sideways about Big Daddy Kane.
0: Max B,
2: you do not understand what Big Daddy Kane means in this town. So, on top of that, Big Daddy Kane, we looking for you if you want to touch the Summer Jam stage.
4: Nah, you can't do that.
2: Big Daddy Kane.
4: He's going to kill everybody.
2: Big Daddy Kane.
0: Where are you, Big Daddy Kane?
2: I'm looking for you if you want to show Max B why he should respect your lineage, if that's even the right word.
0: It is.
4: I think you got it.
2: Yes.
0: I agree.
2: French Montana, Max B. Hey. Max B, you know I love you. French, I love you. But we not going to do no classic New York artist slander in this town. Let me say something to your artist carefully. The city is moving forward. This is the best we looked in about 5 to 10 years.
4: Facts.
2: We're not going to argue with each other. There's nothing to be upset. There's a whole lot of money out here. Thank God for you artists. People like, you're making money without streaming.
0: Yes.
2: And this is a blessing. You selling merch. You selling rec vinyl. You're doing all type of stuff. You're doing great shows. We're going to stop. But New York City... This main stage happening at 7 p.m. Should I wait? Should I let Camilla do his thing? Because I didn't feel like I got any French energy. I'm talking too much. I didn't get the song.
0: No.
2: You wanna?
0: Let's go to French. Let's French and Max real quick because I know we still have another.
2: Max, calm down.
0: Yeah, we have another lineup for Summer Jam, and we are getting ready to give out these tickets to Summer Jam. You got to listen to win. French Montana, Max B at Summer Jam.
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0: 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Nessa here with the Hot 97 family. We got Funk Flex. Yes. We got Mia Bell. Yes. We got Meryl. Yes. We got Cass One. Yes. We got Kaz. We got Drewski.
1: Yes.
0: We got Camilo. Yes. We got everybody here right now.
1: Yes.
0: Summer Jam announcement. It is happening now. French Montana, Max
2: New
0: B.
2: New management.
0: Fetty Wap, Rick Ross, The Baby, Ice Spice, Zeddy Will, G Herbo, Cash Cobain, 41, Honey Baby, Omalay, Sleepy Hollow. 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
1: Yes.
0: Now, Funk, you're getting ready to start at 5 o'clock.
3: Oh, y'all can take all that. Y'all can take the time. I'm good. I'm good.
0: Are you sure?
3: Because we got more to talk about.
0: I was going to say you have more artists that are going to be on, right?
1: Yes.
0: In addition, I heard. Tell me if this is true. There are going to be more artists being announced in a couple weeks.
3: Oh,
0: is this true?
3: Yes. We don't need them. They're just begging to get on. They just begging, so they're gonna get a look.
2: Hey,
3: we don't need you.
0: Okay, wait. So can we get
3: Shout
0: a hint? Out of town or
3: mix,
0: in town?
3: Mix.
0: Mix. Okay.
3: Early.
0: So more
3: there's
0: artists.
3: People haven't called me back.
0: Okay.
3: Mariah the Scientist has not called me back.
0: Okay, so you're looking for her.
3: Yes, Leon Thomas.
0: You're looking
3: not
0: for him.
3: Me back.
0: Okay, you're looking for him.
3: Yes.
0: Okay, so maybe we might.
3: Meek Mill.
0: Okay.
3: Has not called me back.
0: Oh, that.
3: Okay. Yeah, no.
0: You're looking for him.
3: Yeah, we're exchanging texts, but they didn't call.
0: We need them to call.
3: Confirm.
0: We need them to call.
3: Yeah, so I mean, kind of, like, maybe.
0: Maybe. We don't know. But there will be more artists announced,
3: more artists to be announced. Absolutely.
0: Summer Jam happening Friday, July 24th at Prudential Center. I got tickets right now for caller 9. As you can see, everybody's been calling since we announced Summer Jam, 800-223-9797. In the meantime, we're going to get the winner for Summer Jam.
3: Yes.
0: What do you have coming up after 5 o'clock? Because there's still more artists that are going to be performing at Summer Jam.
3: New York, Jersey, Connecticut. As you see, we are New York, Jersey, and Connecticut heavy with the artist. But we are not doing the festival stage and having artists outside anymore. But we have gotten permission to bring a lot of the up-and-coming artists to the main stage. So, a lot of up-and-coming artists will be on the main stage at 7 o'clock. They're going to touch the same stage that the 8 o'clock artists touch.
0: Wow.
3: Shout to Conway the Machine.
2: Okay.
0: Mm-hmm.
2: Yeah.
3: Shout to Rock Marciano.
2: Oh, yes. Let's go.
3: Shout to Stove God Cooks.
2: Hey.
3: 38 Special. Al B. Al.
2: Whoa. Jersey.
3: Nems, Drewski don't get hyped. Albie Al will be in the building. He's a handful today, man.
2: Yeah.
3: Oh, man.
0: Today, huh?
3: Nems, Cocky Cop, Deani Dior, Ryan Witherspoon, Briani, Jay Diamonds, Chase Belly. Whoa. There is going to be an assortment of new artists that get on at 7 p.m. on that main stage at the Prudential Center. It's going to be rocking from 7 to 11. Ooh. We are not skipping a beat. Every hot artist in New York City will touch the stage at Summer Jam.
0: Round of applause for Funk Flex and Katrina B, the producer, working really
3: hard to
0: put on this Summer Jam show.
4: Great job, y'all.
0: They did it for you. They did it for the people because that's what matters most, right?
3: Yes.
0: And
3: Everyone.
0: The artists owe it to the people to show up and give a great performance.
3: Yes.
0: That's what it matters. That's all that
3: Do
0: matters.
3: Do not get washed by The Baby and Zeddy Will. You will get hurt. Max B, do not get washed by Big Daddy Kane at Summer Jam.
0: Turn Funk Flex's mic off.
3: Big Daddy Kane, we are looking for you to touch Summer Jam and show Max B what it is. I'm going to call you in 10 minutes.
0: Summer Jam.
3: Yeah.
0: That's what it is. July 24th, Prudential Center. Caller 9, we're waiting on you. We will get you inside of Summer Jam.
3: Oh.
0: This is it. The moment we've been waiting.

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We not playing. You know what it is. Funk Flex. Lit Digital. Shake the block. We here. Rambo, what's going on, baby? I see you. I see you. No. You're good. I'll just acknowledge you in here. Ness is here. Katrina B is here.

French Montana, Max B. Max Me, don't worry about Big Daddy Kane. Don't worry about Big Daddy Kane, Max B. Big Daddy Kane, I'm looking for you. If you want a little 20-minute set at Summer Jam, you let us know. Big

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They in the building. Wow. 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Nessa's still here. Katrina B still here. DJ Camillo still here. Cash One still here. Trusky still here. Miro, I see you. I see everybody. They're here. We are in the building. DJ CeeLo, I see you. Of course. Triple Threat, what's going on? I see you. Yes. Yes, I see everyone. Bobby Trends, what's going on? We here. Shake the Block Summer Jam 2026. When this come on in there, it's going to be serious. This is the biggest song in the city. French Montana, what's going on, my brother? Max B, don't worry about Big Daddy Kane. That's none of your business. Big Daddy Kane, holla at me. We gonna never let nobody throw no dirt on your name. Max B, I love you. Chill, bruh.

0: Yes!
1: 20 Maybachs on the interstate.
0: No, we're not playing at all. Summer Jam 2026. Summer Jam is now under new management by Funk Flex and Katrina B. That's all us. Out-of-town artists will no longer get big burn in this city, no longer. Everybody going to that Summer Jam stage, listen to me. Bring your A game, because DaBaby and Zeddy will embarrass you in that arena. Don't be embarrassed. They bringing their A game. I seen their show before. You hear me? Shout to Mike Medium in off the bench with the mean promo. Off the bench. Uh-huh. Yes, sir. Shelby, what's going on? I see you, Shelby. We appreciate you. Okay? Nice. French Montana will be at Summer Jam, and it's going to be a movie. Yes. Yes. Yes. New York City. Summer Jam returns to the essence. We the ones. Colin, I'm going to need you to put me in your stories. My jersey is fire.

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1: Wow. 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French Montana, Max B, they touching down. Max, leave Big Daddy Kane alone. You're not prepared for that stage work. More cars, more. You don't want Big Daddy Kane to give you that Brooklyn stage work. Big Daddy Kane, you want 20 minutes at Summer Jam? Holla at me. I think they want to see you. Thanks, Max.

0: Yes, yes, yes, yes, yes. Hold on. Hold on, hold on, hold on, hold on, hold on. Max, you don't want none of this. Max B, you want none of this right here. Big Daddy Kane, I'm looking for you for Summer Jam.
1: I'm coming.
0: I'm looking for you.
1: I'm coming.
0: Funk Flex, High 97. Somebody tell Big Daddy Kane he could be a Summer Jam.
2: Here I am, R-A-W, a terrorist. Here to bring trouble to phony MCs. I move on and see.
0: Listen, man, listen. Yes, listen. Somebody tell Big Daddy Kane I'm looking for him for Summer Jam. We're going to stop this slander. We're going to stop it, okay? I'm telling you. Ooh. Let me let this rock. Let me rock. Let me do what I do. It's at 97, Funk Flex, Summer Jam. Wow. Max B, stop it!

front row tickets to Summer Jam. Let me see that steel type of car you drive in New York. This is my city, my station. Big Daddy Kane, we looking for you for Summer Jam.

Max B, there will be no Big Daddy Kane slander in this town. He might wash you on that stage at Summer Jam. But you got French coming out, so you're good. Rick Ross, what's going on? The big concert is back. My city, my motherfucking state.

0: Big Daddy Kane, New York City. The town has spoken. My phone going crazy. They want me to find Big Daddy Kane and bring him to Summer Jam. Shout to Molly Mall. Rest in peace to Mr. Magic. Rest in peace to Fly Ty. There's a lot of New York energy going on in here moving forward. Summer Jam is under new management, bozos. Yeah, yeah.
1: Let's go.
0: DaBaby is coming to Summer Jam. He's not headlining, and he's not going on late. It's not what it is anymore. We will not have that Gunna situation again. A Boogie just hit my phone and says he has to be at Summer Jam.

0: The baby's gonna be at Brady. Summer Jam, baby. Yeah, it's at 97 you know. Funk Flex. Arnold, we appreciate you.
1: Yeah, me like a, you know what I'm saying?
0: Big Daddy Kane, where you at, bro? Max, stop it. Out of town artists are performing at middle of the pack.

Let me tell you something. For you artists performing at Summer Jam, don't let the baby and Zeddy Will send you home embarrassed. Bring your A game. I'm telling you. Don't do it. Don't do it.

0: I'm just saying. Don't do it. Don't hurt yourself. Summer Jam is going to be phenomenal this year. You hear me, New York? Ice Spice is going to touch the stage. She's going to bring that fatty right out there. Fellas, you know you want to see that. Get your ticket. I get front row for Ice Spice. You might get splashed.
1: She a baddie, she show her panties. She shake it like jelly. 100 bands of Chanel. But I'm so shaking.
0: Yes. Nessa, what's going on?
2: Holla.
0: What's going on, Nessa?
3: I'm excited for the baby. I'm going to be honest with you. Because he always puts on a really good show.
0: Amazing.
3: Yeah.
0: I mean, we should be 100. He is the person that people do think is going to smash the building.
3: Well, who do you think is going to do
0: that? I think Zeddy will.
3: Yes.
0: Is going to be close.
3: That. You kept saying Zeddy.
0: Yes. I'm a very big Zeddy Will fan when it comes to the stage. His DJ is really handling his business.
3: Mm.
0: Zeddy Will's DJ is amazing in New York. Also, Zeddy Will is his own hype man, and he does the bars.
3: Isn't that great?
0: Yes.
3: Great energy, by the way.
0: Yes, but now I had a little bit of a thing if Big Daddy Kane shows up.
3: What are you going to do?
0: I have a feeling that's going to be a top three performance.
3: Ooh.
0: Now, French Montana and Max B.
3: I'm excited for them.
0: They're going to be hot. But Big Daddy Kane, I heard, I'm going to just double check because I wasn't sure if it was him that texted me. He wants to go bar for bar with Max B at Summer Jam.
3: Max, I blame you for this.
0: Max, don't do that. Max B, do not accept that challenge.
3: You did this.
0: Peace up before Summer Jam.
3: Yes.
0: Peace up.
3: Isn't that what you said this is all about for Summer Jam?
0: Oh, yes. No, listen. Listen. I'm on that set from the time the doors open till it closes. You're going to see my DJ A game. You hear me, New York, Jersey, Connecticut? I'm coming to the Prudential Center to do damage.
3: Friday,
0: Big Daddy Kane style.
3: July 24th.
0: Yes.
3: Get your tickets, hot97.com, this Friday. I know you got tickets.

0: Oh, Fetty Wap.
1: We're gonna announce that June 5th.
0: Okay.
1: June 5th. We're gonna announce that this is also a Max B welcome home, and an anniversary for Chinks.
0: Ooh, did we just spill it?
1: Nah, man. Sorry. I'm sorry, New York. I'm sorry. Listen, we announcing more June 5th or 6th? June 5th, I think.
0: It's 5th.
1: June 5th. We don't need you.
0: You're the one who made this
1: happen. Be sold out by then. You can live. Don't call me back if you wish. We stacked. We are stacked at this concert, okay? Yeah.
0: More artists to be announced.
1: Yeah. Maura, I see you. Liz, I see you. Shout out to the Hot 97 sales team and the WBLS sales team. We are cooking out here. All right, ka-ching. Ka-ching. Hot 97 is no longer, I should say, Summer Jam is no longer a concert. It's the experience. The event of the year.
0: What time should everybody show up?
1: This is the most influential event in the world. No more hamburger artists at Summer Jam. Go get your bun, baby. You're done. Go put ketchup on yourself. It's a wrap. I'm talking Reynolds wrap. Nessa's here. Miro's here. Shout out to DJ Camilo Cast 1. Drewski's here. Tat Wiz is here. Nick Scalise, I see you. AZ, I see you. Lit Digital, shake the block. Shout out to DJ CeeLo, he's here. There's a lot going on in this city. You want to be at the biggest concert in the world? Finally? Now, let's get back to this Ice Spice. Why? Because you want to see it wiggle. Uh-huh. James, I appreciate you. Ice Spice will be at Summer Jam shaking it.

0: Summer Jam.
1: He like him already. He want the wop, but I just want the fetty. And I'm back in his partner, I'm petty.
0: I will no longer tolerate funny talk. No funny talk. Don't talk to me funny. Don't look at me funny. Don't act like you want to talk to me. You like me and you don't. Don't do it. I will pull your card. Okay? It is what it is. I'm going to play the hottest song in the week. Yes. This is hot. Oh, I got something from 41 that's serious. Give me a sec, though. I'm going to get to that. I ain't trying to pay. Here we go, let's go.
2: Get straight to it. Packed up my old home. Back to my old home.
0: Cash Cobain will be at Summer Jam, baby.
2: I'm in and out. Whoa, whoa. For you, I'm one for
0: Nick Scalise, I see you. DJ MU, what's going on? AZ, what up? James, what up? This is crazy. This new Cash Cobain is crazy.

0: My city, my station. Summer Jam is under new management. It's owned by New York, Jersey, and Connecticut, mother. Cash Cobain, this is crazy. Hold on. New Cash Cobain, serious. I got this 41, I'm going to play. It's mean. I got so much to get on. And we got the pizza cracking. That's right. Yo, you see me? Ooh. Colin, I made a mistake. I paid $1,300 for this jersey. I bought it used. I didn't even wash it from who had it prior. I still got the tag on it. I still got the tag. Because Colin's going to sign it, and then it goes for $5,000. It is what it is, New York. This new Cash Cobain right here. New York City, I was driving downtown today. Ness, I was listening to you. I was so hyped. It was like 98 degrees outside. I felt what I ain't felt in a long time. Knowing that we didn't have a corny lineup. Don't get tight. Summer Jam is under new management. Funk Flex, Katrina B. We not playing. Our city. This is it. It stops. This new Cash Cobain here is serious. He's going to rip the stage apart. Bring your A game. The Baby and Zeddy Will are bringing their A game. Max B, French Montana, Ross, I see you. Big Daddy Kane, I'm looking for you. Max B, Big Daddy Kane says he wants to go bar for bar with you at Summer Jam. Do not accept that challenge. Lit Digital, Shake the Block is the squad. Finally, a Summer Jam I feel good about. Crazy. This new Cash Cobain is crazy. I'm on my weight loss. I am slimmed down.
1: Damn. I'm trying to run like the beat. 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
0: Shout out to my man Fish. Joe Jackson, what up? Nova, what up? Maria, what up? Fozzy, yo! Shout out to my man Dee Dee Fate, the famous mother. Chat was in the building. Oh!

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0: 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Rest in peace to Biz Markie.

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1: 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Bobby Trends is here.
2: What's up, Flex?
1: Funk Flex is here. Nessa is here. Yeah. Tat Wiz is here. Rambo's here. In from Toronto, Heavy Digital Extraordinaire. We hot! How you like that lineup, Trends?
2: Incredible. I was in the car listening.
1: Yeah, I was
2: in a bit of a traffic.
1: Yes.
2: That New York lineup.
1: Yes.
2: That French Montana, that Max B, that Fetty Wap, that Cash Cobain, that Jetty Will, that Ice Spice.
1: Max, you don't want no smoke with Big Daddy Kane.
2: You looking for Kane Flex?
1: Big Daddy Kane is challenging Max B to a microphone bar challenge.
2: Wow.
1: Max, don't accept that.
2: Wow.
1: Okay. All right. Nessa's here. You saw my jersey, Trends?
2: Yeah, that's that.
1: The white joint.
2: That Colin. It looks expensive, Flex.
3: Yeah. Colin Kaepernick jersey. Be clear.
1: I thought it was $300. It was $1,300. I called Sabrina. Yes. There's not many online. I said it was XL. There was XXX. I needed an XL. I think this is an XL. I needed an XL.
3: I need you to wear this on summer.
1: Oh, no. This is my summer jam outfit I have on right
2: now.
1: I'm just going to change my hat and my sneakers. This is what I'm wearing.
3: No.
1: No, no, no. Oh, whoa, whoa. Trends, I got the dark red one coming.
2: Ooh.
1: But that's not appropriate for summer jam. I'm going to go with the white.
2: You with the white? Summertime vibe.
1: Yeah. Later on in summer, I'm going to go with the dark red going to the fall.
2: Oh, you going to... Oh, okay. You're going to switch up.
1: Yeah. So listen, let's get into this. NEMS, produced by Ron Browse. NEMS is on Summer Jam. Mm. Every hot artist is getting an opportunity in New York.
2: Nice.
1: Then I'm coming back to that set. Lit Digital, Shake the Block. Everybody's here.
2: Crazy.
1: Shout to the heavy hitters. They here.
2: Yeah.
1: Everybody's here.
2: Uh-huh.

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0: 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I am not to be played with.
1: I think we know that, son.
0: I will sun you to your face. Don't play with me. Do not play with me. Your feelings will get hurt. Let's not be fake and phony. Don't play in my face. People are gonna learn.

Trends, I ain't forget about that DJ that got beat up. I'll leave it. I ain't forget about that DJ that got beat up. That's what I heard. I know you didn't hear it, but I heard it. Nay Sketchy, I'm looking for you. I'm looking for you. Today might be the day, Trends. Yo, did his team help him? Did his team help him? So you trying to tell me, I'm just curious, New York. I'm just wondering now. So this DJ Uptown got punked in the club, beat up in the back. Oh, it was a one-on-one. He got duffed out. Because he was talking crazy about me, wasn't he? I thought he was. Yo, listen, y'all think I don't know that story? I'm going to wait. Trends, I'm not going to get nobody in trouble today. But you know who. You know what happened to you, Guaracha man. You know what happened to you, and I know what happened to you. Your team ain't help you. They still in the club. They still booking in the club. After you got beat up and punked, I want all the smoke. You know the story. You remember when I added you the other day and you left it on scene and shriveled up. CeeLo, I know what happened uptown. I know what happened to him last month. I bet you they didn't even pay you that night, you such a punk. You taller than him, too. Let him knock you out. Heard they poured peanut butter on you and threw you out of the club naked. I'm telling you right now, I am not to be played with. I know y'all think I'm playing. Don't play in my face if I don't like you. And you don't like me, don't play in my face. I will sun you. Guaracha, man, you all right, bro? You shouldn't be bringing anybody into the VIP anyway. You not the man. I know they didn't pay you after they knocked you out. I know they didn't pay you. What did you say? Hey, man, you forgot to pay me. I don't know if you know. You forgot to pay me. How'd that happen to you? You ain't got no team, and you busy. Remember what you said about me? You told me to do something with one of your private parts. You remember what you said? Oh, you forgot. You thought I forgot? You remember you had the shades on and you didn't even go back to your club? You didn't even go to any other dates there from other promoters because you were scared and you was embarrassed. You brought back the word speed knot. Listen to me. I'm going to tell y'all something. Yo, did your team come help you? Did your team come and help you when they beat you up in the club? Don't play with me, man. People playing with me to get knocked out. I don't understand. And you talking about me. And don't work here and play in my face. Don't do that. You're going to get sunned. I'm on another type of time and another energy. If you stay out my way, it won't happen. Let's go. Okay? Yeah. Yeah. Guaracha. Guaracha, man. Maybach music. They sunned you in your own town.

0: For everybody involved in that, I apologize. You know, I do. I want to, you know, because me and him have mutual friends, and I apologize, but, you know, if you push me into something, let me tell you something, New York. Summer Jam is definitely happening July 24th, but I'm going to tell you something. I don't start none of this, okay? Yes, sometimes I'm not the nicest, and sometimes maybe I don't get along with everybody. Where my thing goes sour is I protect my space. You call it gatekeeping and being a hater. I call it protecting my space. I got nothing to give you. So, for the DJ, right? I think he's on the Spanish station. I think he's not on 97.9. He's on the other one. Oh, you're on when I'm on. You got no ratings too, which is crazy. You got no numbers.
1: Bad signal.
0: Nobody listens to you. Nobody listens to you. You're on when I'm on, so you're not on. How you go to the club, you want to bring somebody in the VIP, which you shouldn't have been bringing in the VIP, but that's a whole other story. You shouldn't have been bringing nobody in the VIP. We'll talk about that later. How you let them blacken your eye and bust a cut underneath your eye and it got you bleeding? Who picked you up that day? Where was your squad, your team, man? Your hitters, where were they? How they let this happen to you? You're a meatball. Don't you ever talk about me again. And you want no smoke in the street. You hear me? You hear me, mother? You want no smoke. You want nothing. Lit Digital, Shake the Block is the squad. We doing things different this year. No respect. When I was growing up, they called it Debo in the situation. What you want to do? You want to fight me? Is that what you want to do? You want to be mad? You want to go post and tell me to put my mouth on your parts? That's what like you did last. You're gonna be mad? Cause the promoter knocked you out. He knocked you out in the back. First he slapped you. Oh my gosh! Oh my gosh! You got slapped in the VIP, which is what made you go to the back. You think this game is sweet? You think it's sweet? You think I don't want smoke? You think you could talk about me on your gram, tell me to put something in my mouth? You think you could talk to me like that? This is what comes with it. And you know what's crazy? I liked you. And you know I liked you. We had good conversation. I always supported you. I liked you. Stay off the drugs, bruh. Stay off of it. You're a person that I like. I reached out to you. We rocked back and forth with a whole lot of different things. I called you for your music. I commended you on your talent and your success. Don't let them boys twist your mind up against me. Me and you was always cool. Now, I'm going to do something today, Guaracha man. If you want to sit down and talk and have good conversation and put this past us, I'm here to talk. I'm keeping that a buck. I like you. I like your grind. I like your whole thing. Don't you ever be disrespectful to me on your gram. You think this... Yo, hip-hop ain't even your first choice of music, bruh. You can't talk about me. Hip-hop is not your first choice of music. You don't talk about me. That's why that promoter that ain't even tall as you slapped you in the club. Then they took you in your back, blackened your eye, and opened up your cheek muscle. Why you let that happen? Did he pay you that night? You ain't even been back to the club, punk. Did your friends help you? Did your hitters help you? Or no? I'm telling you, man. Listen, I'm going to take a different approach today. I'm going to take a different approach. I'm open for peace. But you, Guaracha man, you're going to apologize to me. You let me know when you want to. And I apologize to you for destroying you tonight. You want to sit down, my brother, I'll sit down with you. You was wild disrespectful. Okay? Okay? It's a hot summer. Max B, you want no smoke with Big Daddy Kane. And listen, Guaracha, man, you want no smoke with that. Yo, I didn't know his hands was nice like that. I never knew he had nice hands. I never knew he was nice with his hands. Yo, for him to slap you, that means he knew he was nice with his hands. You like about 100 pounds, though. Not even wet, warm. What you gonna do? You gonna get mad at me or something that happened to you in the club? You mad at me? You mad because your team ain't help you? You mad because your team is still in the club booking with that promoter? After they blackened your eye and opened up your cheekbone? Slapped you in front of everybody in the VIP? It's crazy, this game, man. Don't mess with me. I'm telling y'all. I'm telling y'all don't do it. I'm so telling y'all I don't want to get back to my old ways. Rick Ross, Max B, French Montana at Summer Jam. Big Daddy Kane wants to battle Max B at Summer Jam. Go put some ice on your eye, boy.

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1: Get out that VIP before I slap you in your face. Don't play with me, boy. I'm gonna do a remix. Don't play with me, boy. The remix. Don't play with me, boy. The remix. Don't play with me, boy. Where you from, Queens? Where you from? Get out the VIP.

is gay. I let his gay New York. Don't you ever say nothing about me again, punk. Hip-hop is not your first choice of music. This is your first choice. Stick with it. Stay down there on your station and chill out. Relax. DJ CeeLo said he don't like you either. Everybody phone blowing up in here? Put one hand up in the air right now. Put it up in the air right now. If you want to get punched in the face or your eye blackened, hands up, New York! Punk. You started this. And I like you. And you started this, so I waited so long. I like you. I know you work hard and you grind, man. Don't let people twist you up about me. I'm a good dude. I saw your man that was in that video with you, too. I'm going to give him a break because I like him, too. Why y'all set me off today? That was crazy. It was brutal.

just want to know where your team was. They know he got beat up. They know he got beat up. Trent, stay out of this. Stay over here. Put one hand up in here right now. Funk Flex, Lit Digital, shake the block. Tad, he was talking about me. Remember I forwarded to you from his stories? He can suck my... That's what he said, right? That's why they slapped you. Listen, I'm going to tell you something. Moving forward, people that hip-hop isn't your first choice of music, don't talk about me, because I'm going to go at your heart. Ness, I'm sorry. I am. I'm going to behave. Look, she gave me the thumbs up. I don't even know what she said, because she's torn. Taking hits. Taking hits. I'm going to make a song. I'm going to make a song. Don't get slapped. Don't get slapped. Oh! I didn't know he was nice with his hands. That's crazy. Yo, I don't want beef no with you, man. I ain't gonna say the promoter's name. Yo, don't punch me, man. And don't slap me. Don't throw me out the VIP. It's love. I love you, man. That work in a crowded club.

0: Maria, I'll stop. 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
1: Coke boys.
0: I got something.

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Yeah. All right, all right, all right. What a fall on the wall, don't you get amazed? It's Hot 97, Funk Flex. Listen to me, okay? You want to see French Montana, Max B, and Rick Ross? This song crazy. Max B, Big Daddy Kane wants a lyrical fair one at Summer Jam. Big Daddy Kane, I'm looking for you. I will give you 20 minutes on that summer stage before Max B. Yeah, before. Before. Shout to the baby. Zeddy Coke Will. Ice Spice, G Herbo, Cash Cobain, 41, Honey Baby, Sleepy Hollow. What? More announcements June 5th. We got everybody.

Don't play in my face and you won't get sun. Brutal. Here we go. Yo, Max, leave Big Daddy.

Don't forget, we got that main stage at 7 o'clock. Conway the Machine, Rock Marcy, Stove God Cooks, 38 Special, Albie Al, Nems, Cocky Cod, Deani Dior, Ryan Witherspoon, Briani, Jay Diamonds, Chase Belly. Crazy.

Nice, nice. Oh, man. This right here. New York energy right here. New 41. This

41 will be at Summer Jam. Don't talk if you don't want to say it to my face. Don't do it.

0: Here we go, let's go.
1: They keep on saying my name when they see me is nothing.
0: 41 will be at Summer Jam. Yes, they're going to be there. Everyone's going to be there. And we got more announcements. June 5th, we got everything. New York, Jersey, Connecticut, artists to the fullest. We rocking. Summer Jam's under new management. Let's go.

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1: Every time that I drop, know the money increase.
0: 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These guys right here are gonna crush that stage. 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Funk Flex High 97, Bobby Trends is here. Ness is here. Oh, Funk Flex. Dave, you what up?

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And if she in 10, I let her hold my not. 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Hot. 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
1: 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Shake the block. Hold up. Shut it down. Starting at 5 p.m. every day. Once an hour. I'm going to be giving you new music. But hold on. It's only going to be artists from New York, New Jersey.
0: Hold on. Turn that off. Turn that off. Turn that off. Get to that Summer Jam promo. We're going to get that Summer Jam promo. They need love, okay? There's a lot of artists on here. We got an 8 p.m. main stage and a 7 p.m. main stage. It's going to be good, man. Miro, what up? Hosted by Nessa, Miro, DJ Drewski, Funk Flex is going to be on the set all night. It's going to be something. Fetty Wap, I see you. I'm talking too much. Let's hit that. Yo, hold on. Hold on, hold on, Pat. Hold on, hold on, hold on. Mike Medium is off the bench with this promo. Last minute. Last minute. Mike Medium, we see you. Just get to it. Hit it. Let's go.

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Let's get the party started. See you at the bar, you was hardly talking. That's when I knew that your heart was scarring. Friends to lovers need a part to star in. Like, wait, babe, let me

0: Yes, it's at 97 Funk Flex. It's a Tuesday Summer Jam announcement heavy. You see what we're doing. Everybody's here. Bobby Trends is here. All right. Ness is here. Funk Flex. Rambo's here. We are so focused. Let me put on my Fisherman EPMD hat, bro. You see what it is. Yeah. Eric Sermon reposted me yesterday because, you know, I was official. You know what it is. Anyway, Summer Jam, we are excited. Many New York, New Jersey, and Connecticut artists. That is our theme. That is our push. And that's what we want to do. We're back for the city. Summer Jam is under new management. Okay? We are blasting off. What are we playing? Ah, Nessa, another Summer Jam artist.
1: Who is it?
0: Trends, another Summer Jam artist. Zeddy Will. Zeddy Will. Okay? Let's just get to it, bro. Tickets are going to be at Ticketmaster. You can pre-order now or something, right?
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Yes, there is number 8, Burning Blue, Mariah the Scientist, Funk Flex, we are here. Mariah the Scientist, we are looking for you for Summer Jam. Yes, we are. It's a Tuesday, Summer Jam Day. Hottest 9 songs in the city. We feel amazing. I love that Summer Jam feel. Nessa's here, Trends is here, Lit Digital. James, what's cracking, my brother? I see you. He's here. AZ's here. Everyone's here. Shout to Nick Scalise, DJ CeeLo, Lit Digital, Shake the Block. You want Summer Jam tickets? At me, at Funk Flex. Let me see that stereotype of car you driving. I'll give you the tickets right now. We a go. Everybody's going to be there. All right. Okay. Now, what should we play? Another Summer Jam artist? French Montana, Max B. Yo, Max B, man. Leave Big Daddy Kane alone. Leave him alone, man. Here's number 7. Let's go. All right. And

Yes, there is number six, Minx in Miami, Rick Ross, French Montana, Max B. They are going to be at Summer Jam. That's going to be crazy. Hottest nine songs in the city, Tuesday Energy. Yes, Summer Jam Energy. Everybody's here. Tat Wizza, Bobby Trends is here, Rambo's here. Right, Rambo? Digital Extraordinaire got us hot in the streets. Summer Jam is going to be phenomenal. Shout out to AZ. My man James is here. All right, Nick Scalise, DJ CeeLo, Lit Digital. Shake the Block, Bobby Trends. Nice didn't come down, man. Didn't come down. I'ma call him. DJ Nice, don't worry. Don't worry. We're okay, bro. Here's number five. All right, and don't worry, we're okay. Shout out to DJ MU. Let's get into this number five. It Depends, Chris Brown, Bryson Tiller. Nightlife update on the way. We're going to play that Smoking Part 2, French Montana, Rick Ross, Max B.

Let's get the party started. See you at the bar, you was hardly talking. That's when I knew that your heart was scarring. Friends to lovers need a part to star in. Like, wait, babe, let me

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The baby is going to be at Summer Jam. I'm telling you, bring your A game, please. Funk Flex giving you good information. 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The baby will embarrass you in your own city. His performance game is tremendously crazy. His DJ handles his business. They're going to work that arena. Zeddy Will, come with your A game. French Montana, come with your A game. Max B, leave Big Daddy Kane alone. Please, man. All right, speaking of that, let's go into this. French Montana, Rick Ross, Max B, Smoking Part 2. We 97 minutes commercial free, the big station. You want to go to Summer Jam and get like 4 tickets front row? I got it right now. Let me see that stereotype of car you driving, where we riding. Let's go!

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We're going to have a lot of artists touch that stage. It's going to be an amazing day, man. I got something new to play from 41 after this. Don't move. 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It is what it is. I'm sorry.

Shout out to my man Nick Scalisi. Shout out to DJ CeeLo, he's here. Shout out to AZ James, what's going on? Shout out to my man Rambo in the building, we rocking. Tap Wizard, what up, baby?

Uh-oh. New 41, Funk Flex, what New York City sounds like. Summer Jam is going to be, wow. Let's go, let's go. Yes, Kyle Rich, Jen Carter, and Tata are going to be at Summer Jam. A lot of New York, Jersey, and Connecticut artists. Summer Jam is under new management. Funk Flex and Katrina B. We in off the bench. They say I'm the best in the game.